0: looking for spring in all the right places. And we're certainly one of them. 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

0: the cash.
1: That's a song called Covers by Michael McMillan, who wrote that himself. He's a singer-songwriter from Glasgow, a very, very good one as well. And that's the song that brings us into the Hot Disc British and Irish Top 10 chart show for today. I'm Stuart Cameron. Welcome along here for the next hour, counting down the songs the European country DJs say are the best British and Irish tracks of the moment. And let's get straight into it. There's one new entry. We'll come to that very shortly. But first, let's play your record that's been 11 weeks on the charts. Nine of them have been at number one. It's Avenues and Alleyways by Tony Christie, now dropping from 6 to 10. Sleep.

avenues and alleyways. Tony Christie, number 10 this week, down 4 places. Well, here's the one new entry for you. It's by a new band to us called Two Eds, and it's called Never Too Late. Keep on!

Rodeo Navar Brock, number 7 this week, holding for another week. Number 8 was a non-mover as well, Vanessa Barrett, and Thanks to You. And the one and only new entry on the chart at number 9, Two Eds with Never Too Late. Well, climbing through at number 6 this week is Clive John.

Take a Horse to Water from Clive John, his latest single. He's been around a while now, hasn't he? And good to see him still popular and still climbing the charts at number 6 this week. We'll have a look at the top 5 very shortly, but let's play you a song or two songs taken from the album The Best of British and Irish Country, Ultimate Edition, Volume 1. 100 tracks available to stream and download from hotdisc.co.uk as well. Barry Kirwan, a former Hot Disc number 1 called The Dance. And before that, Nicola Harris and Preston D. Barnes. This is called You.

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You'll hear Stu Stevens, Frank Jennings, Hurricane Highway, Jubilee, Dave Sheriff, Mags, Raintown, Jackie Storer, Hayley Oliver Band, and Carl Gibson. And that's just scratching the surface. The best of British and Irish country, Ultimate Editions, are available now.

Such a good version of the big Garth Brooks hit, that is Barry Kirwan from Ireland and The Dance. Before that, Nicola Harris and Preston D. Barnes and a song called You. Well, let's have a look at the top five now in the Hot Disc British and Irish chart. And at number five this week, Down One for Kerry Fearon.

by Marston Ferry, up one this week at number four, and that takes the place of Tables Are Turning by Kerry Fearon, which drops from four to number five. Well, the big news is that we do have a brand new number one today, because last week's number one, which made it for just the 1 week, is now down to three. It's the beautiful Instrumental by Dave Hayward.

Take Your Hat Off, Kate Harding, Holding for another week at number 2. Before that at 3, last week's number 1, So Sad by Dave Hayward. And so we come to the number 1 position, and it's the 18th number 1 on the British and Irish Hot Disc charts for this band from Ireland. It's Hurricane Highway.

So they've done it again. They could almost bring out a 20-track album, every single song going to number one on the hottest British and Irish chart. They've done 18 now, and they've done it with that song called I Stole a Bible. That's Hurricane Highway. Congratulations to them, moving up from last week's entry position of number three to this week's number one. And that's it from me for today. Thanks for listening. I'll be back in 7 days' time, and we'll do the chart all over again for you in different places. In the meantime, taking us out, 48 Crash, and this from Sarah Ann Jones. Bye for now.

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1: Coming to you from the Catman Dent Studio in Nashville, I'm Big Daddy keeping you company. 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

CMA Fest 2026 is behind us now. What an amazing week of country music, and what a wonderful memory for country fans who came to Nashville from all over the planet. Before CMA Fest, there was a thing called fanfare. We'll talk more about that coming right up.

0: Wayne.
1: Before CMA Fest, there was fanfare. This was actually held at the fairgrounds in Nashville. Every year it was either scorching hot or you were dealing with mud and heavy rain, but it didn't slow down the artists from playing live and signing autographs. It was times like this that turned Nashville into Music City, USA.

30 years ago, Travis Tritt's album It's All About the Change was certified triple platinum. My friend Jill Colucci wrote this next song, and to this day, it's still one of my favorite songs of all time. Here's Travis Tritt on 90s Country Flashback.

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1: Well, Cody Johnson did interviews last week and told us about Banks of Trinity, which comes out June 26th.
2: I like to stay ahead of things. I cannot stand when things are chaotic and rushed. I hate putting a date on something and then having to do it up to the date. I like organization and structure at work. Sometimes you can't have that. It's live music. It's the music business. You got to roll with the punches, and sometimes stuff happens. I'm not on anybody's timeline but my own. But as far as like getting ahead, I immediately went into what's next. Like, what is the next step? How am I going to beat? We just got Album of the Year before the Deluxe came out, which was not intentional either. We wanted to get it for all of it, but I'm not going to turn down an Album of the Year. So with this record, I don't want to ever do the same thing twice. But a way to also arrange some of these songs to show you different sides of myself that I haven't shown you yet, but still maintain Cody. Like, I don't want to go off the beaten path. You know, you got to follow up. You hit a home run, and next time you come up to the plate, people are kind of expecting a home run. And I feel that pressure, and it's a good pressure. That kind of pressure is a privilege to know that, hey, I'm in a position where I can really go hit it out of the park again.
1: 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So he added them to the mix. He hasn't mentioned a release date just yet. And get ready, Taylor Swift is back in country. Her new single, I Knew It, I Knew You, was the most added song on country radio stations this week. I'm Shannon McCombs with CDX Country News.
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0: In 1996, Billy Ray Cyrus and Some Gave All hit number one on the Billboard Country Albums charts for the first of 34 weeks. Here's Billy Ray with my Pick of the Week.
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0: We're looking back at CMA Fest and Fanfare on 90s Country Flashback. Back in the 90s, Garth Brooks stayed and signed autographs for 24 hours. He didn't leave until the last fan got a photo or a signature. Heck, I get writer's cramp just signing my name on a Christmas card. Sheesh.
1: Yes,

this. At CMA Fest, Jody Messina got to take the stage in front of a full house at Nissan Stadium, home of the Tennessee Titans. The cell phone lights were on and the fans sang at the top of their lungs, too. Here's Jody on 90s Country Flashback.

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before we get out of here, I just wanted to dedicate this show in memory of our friend Bill Cody. He was a country radio legend in Nashville for years, TV announcer for the Grand Ole Opry. Nashville has lost a friend. We're going to miss you, pal. Here's Vince Gill to take us out.

0: has been a Catman Did production. Catman Did production.
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3: 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Keep on.

0: spring. It has a nice ring to it, doesn't it? 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
1: 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Let's kick off with Lainey Wilson.

Yes, welcome to the Sam and T radio show, where we play the audio of some of the best country videos around on your favorite station every week. My name's Z Williams. We just played Lainey Wilson featuring John Mayer on the guitar with her new one, Phone, Keys and Wallet. Right, let's move on with Ridey Greene.

That's Tyra Hubbard with his new single called Land. And he used to be part of Florida Georgia Line, but guess what? They got back together at the CMA Fest and they've reunited. So I think they're going to be doing some tour dates together, but they still both have got their solo careers as well. Before that, Riley Green, Think As You Drunk. I find that very difficult to say because it doesn't sound right. But anyway, there you go. Anyway, Taylor Swift fans, there's a new single. Finally, she's getting married soon, if not already. And she's got a new single out, which is in Toy Story 5. It's called I Knew It, I Knew You. And it's pretty country.

That's Ashley Cook with Baby Blues, and before that, Taylor Swift, I Knew It, I Knew You. Good to hear her back, and good luck for the wedding. Bells and Dolly Parton, we played it a couple of times. The Son of Jolene, here it is.

That was Graham Barnum with his new song called Break Up, and before that, Bells and Dolly Parton sing The Son of Jolene. Here's a couple of brand new ones. The first one's Tim McGraw, America's celebrating 250 years of being America on July the 4th. And Tim McGraw's brought out a song called Song for America. And then following that is a brand new one from Chibusi.

Yes, that was Shibusi with Cowgirl, his new single, and before that, Tim McGraw with A Song for America. Let's move on now with Co Wetzel, Hurts Like You.

That's a new outfit from Nashville. They're called 615 Collective. Obviously, 615 is the postcode for Nashville. No One Ever Talks About the Nights is the song. And before that, you heard Co Wetzel, Hurts Like You, right here on the CMNT radio show on your favourite station. We're playing the audio from some of the best country videos around. Here's another one, Brian Martin, Tug of War.

That's Dustin Lynch on the CM&T radio show with Easy to Love. Brian Martin before with Tug of War. We move on with just hits after hits. Here's Hudson Wedgbrook, and then straight after it, it's a new one from Casey Musgraves.

That's a nice song, Mexico Honey, from Casey Musgraves, and before that, Hudson Westbrook with Painted You Pretty. Well, we're getting towards the end of the programme, but we've still got some songs to go. Here's Lauren Elena featuring Chase Matthew and All My Exes.

That's two duets for you. You just heard Stella Lefty and Vincent Mason with Something to Lose. Before that, Lauren Elena and Chase Matthew with All My Exes. It has come to an end. I hope you enjoyed the show today. We're here the same time next week on your favourite channel. My name's Lee Williams. It's been a CMR Nashville production. We're going to leave you in the capable hands of Rodney Atkins, and the years are short. Have a good week.

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0: putting the cooler days behind us and looking ahead to a great summer with you. 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

Love the music of Confederate Railroad, who kicked off today's 2 hours of Tim Rogers Country with Queen of Memphis, the band's biggest hit to date from 1992. You know, they actually formed in 1987, and believe it or not, they're still touring. Not bad for a band that started as a backing group

0: the likes of David Allan Coe and also Johnny Paycheck. Now, Brad Paisley's working on a brand new project. It's called Tacklebox. Here he is joined by 90s hitmaker David Lee Murphy.
1: It's hotter than hell on this job site.

Well, to say that song is well trodden would be a total understatement. Leanne Rimes and Me and Bobby McGee, written by Chris Christopherson, and you might not know it was first recorded in 1969 by Roger Miller. But you know what? I've always been partial to Leanne's version. Before that, from the new project from Brad Paisley, listen out for more information on that. And Brad is joined by David Lee Murphy on that one. Remember him? He had a monster hit in 1995. In fact, it went to number one, a song called Dust on the Bottle. But Brad and David there, and Hi-Ho Silverado. Okay, moving on, let's have a look at this week's country calendar. And on the 8th of June, Sturgill Simpson will be 48. On the 9th, Les Paul, guitar virtuoso and designer. He was born in 1915. Wilma Lee Leary and Stoney Cooper were married in 1941. Mel Tillis joined the Opry in 2007. On the 10th, Jimmy Rogers and the Carter Family recorded together in 1931. Ricky Van Shelton joined the Opry in 1988. And Ray Charles died in 2004. And Lee Bryce is 47. On the 11th, Wilma Burgess, born 1939. And Hank Williams debuted on the Grand Ole Opry in 1949. Jim Ed Brown died in 2015. On the 12th, Tex Ritter was announced as an Opry member in 1965. Chris Young will be 41, and Terry Clark joined the Opry in 2004. Also on the 12th, Junior Brown, he'll be 74. On the 13th, Jimmy Dean died in 2010, and DJ Fontana, Elvis's drummer, he died in 2018. On the 14th, Ernest Pop Stoneman of the Stoneman family, he died in 1968. Okay, time to celebrate a couple of country birthdays.

Sam Rogers Country, looking at the country calendar and celebrating a couple of country birthdays. And just a reminder, Sturgill Simpson, he's 48 this week. And one of my favorite tracks from Sturgill, Life Ain't Fair and the World Is Mean. That's from his excellent album entitled Cutting Grass. Next up, another favorite of mine, Junior Brown, sounding not unlike Ernest Tubb on that one. And he is 74 this week. There he was from 1993, I think possibly the first time maybe you and I heard from Junior, a song called My Wife Thinks You're Dead. Well, we start our countdown to America's number one country single again, and let's kick it off right now.

Well, on this week's Big Five, I can tell you we have a couple of new entries and a new number one as well. Starting things, Riley Green there, a new entry for him, Change My Mind. We'll be back with more from the Big Five very soon.

0: Reba McEntire there, taking you back to a single released in 1980. It was her first top 10 single from that year, taken from her second album, which was Feel the Fire. Reba McEntire, the A-side, was You Lift Me Up to Heaven, and we followed that with the B-side, Reba and Rain Falling.
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6: Hey, folks. This is Joe DiMessina. 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

Willie Nelson on Tim Rogers Country, and that's a new single from him, taken from his album shortly for release. It's called Dream Chaser, and Willie and Fly Away.

Back in 1996, the fellow occupying the top of the stack in the singles chart in America, a man no stranger to country hits and number ones, George Strait there from 96, the song that was number one this week in that year, Blue Clear Sky.

0: Man, I was so nervous.
1: I know you were nervous.
0: I don't even know what I was saying.
1: But there's only one door in the bedroom, bro.
0: Just one door.
1: Just one door.
0: That's right. Glad we figured that out. We got it right now.
2: Back in 2005, Josh Turner had a big hit, one of his earliest ones, a song called Your Man. That's now been re-released, and joining Josh on the new version is Scotty McCreery, now a brand new single, and it'll be interesting to see how that does for those two. Back to the singles chart of today now. Number 3.

The former number one there for Tucker Wetmore, and this week's number four. And his current success, it's called Brunette. Let's have a look at our first triple play now, and I can promise you great tracks from 67, 77, and 1980.

So great music and memories there. Loretta Lynn and Ernest Tubb kicked it off. 1967 was the year, and that was their recording that did pretty well for them, called Sweet Thing. It was written and originally recorded by Nat Stuckey back in 1966, and his version went top 5. The version you've just been listening to went top 50. Ernest and Loretta there from 1967. Next up, another duo from 1977, Johnny Duncan and Janie Fricke from Johnny's 1977 album, Johnny Duncan. What else? It should have been a single, I think. Ain't You Something Else? Next and finally on this triple play, Shenandoah, one of their earliest hits from 1980, Next to You, Next to Me. We're going to have another look at the singles chart very soon on Tim Rogers Country. More good stuff to greet you in the next hour. Plus, of course, this week's number one in the country singles chart in America and the complete top 10 rundown. More about that very soon.

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2: Here's the new single from the Neon Prophets. 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

That was Something About Neon from the Neon Prophets, now available on iTunes, all download sites and streaming services. And I'm not just there's something about them looking in her eyes. That was Something About

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0: Ah, that's a song that takes me back to my trips to Nashville and the rides on the Music City Queen. There were two showboats on the Cumberland River during my visits. One was the huge General Jackson showboat and the slightly diminutive showboat that also did many trips. It was also popular was the Music City Queen. And Miranda Lambert and the B-52s there with a song with that very title.
1: The Nashville Phantom, and I've been hanging around Saturday Night Live since 1925, since the Opry first came to town.

0: I taught the Duke how to walk.
1: Big God darn it, he even put a nail in Walter Brennan's shoe.
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3: That's Ronnie Prophet and my attic track this week from the album Phantom of the Opry. Play, of course, on the West End show Phantom of the Opera. But Ronnie was a big star in Canada, and he had some success over here. He actually compared the Wembley Festival in 1978, 79, 80, 82, and 85, replacing, I believe, George Hamilton IV. A great fun to be with, a very good showman and guitarist, Ronnie Prophet, on Tim Rogers Country. Another triple play now. Wait, we've got some music from 74, 89, and 1991.

are gathering the hits together for you on Tim Rogers Country. First off, Waylon Jennings from 1974, Rambling Man. Next, Merle Haggard from 1989 and a clever use of the 501 Blue Jeans brand. 501 Blues, that did well for him. And then finally, Susie Boggess, who came up with a song written by Nancy Griffith, and she had a hit with it in 1991, Outbound Plane.

Well, I can tell you it was Ronnie Millsap who topped the country singles charts in 1986 with that song. Number one this week in that year for Happy, Happy Birthday Baby. Let's go back to the charts of the day now. Number

0: So there's a new entry for you, straight up into the top five at number two, Jordan Davis making a welcome return and Turn This Truck Around. I'll be back with a top 10 rundown and this week's number one very soon.
1: Flashback!
2: Well, see, as we told you folks before, tonight's guest is coming to us for the first time, and we're sure mighty proud to have him here. He's a native of Glendale, Arizona, and does all his fine radio and television work out there in Phoenix. He's written a lot of fine songs, and just recently he signed a brand new recording contract, and his records will be out before you know it. Anyhow, here he is, and I want you folks to really give him a nice welcome, Marty Robbins. Marty, come out here, buddy. Marty, a nice-looking bunch of people here, huh?
3: There's a lot of them.
2: Yes, sir. We're glad to have you up here, and you got anything you want to say before you sing for us?
3: Well, I'd like to sing this song for all the people back in Arizona.
2: In the Sun Valley out there.
3: In the Valley
2: there,
3: of the Sun, that's
2: well,
3: right.
2: Well, sir, we hope they're listening. And what you going to sing
3: for us? Oh, it's a little song called Ain't You Ashamed.
2: Ain't You Ashamed.

0: Good night, Cincinnati. Good morning,
1: boy,
0: Tennessee.
1: Boy, old friend of mine, Louie, and us wrote that. Let's hear that. Good night, Cincinnati. Good morning, Tennessee.

happy as can be. Hear those eight-wheel drivers roll, they're talking just to me. They say, good night, Cincinnati, good morning, Tennessee.

Good old Marty Robbins there, still a favourite for many over the years. An Opry member, he became a member actually in 1953 and was actually fired in 58 for being a prima donna, apparently, according to the management of the Opry. He was rehired shortly afterwards, where he remained until his death in 1982. But there's a couple of tracks recorded live at the Grand Ole Opry at the Ryman Auditorium in Nashville, June the 30th, 1951. Good to hear Marty Robbins back on Tim Rogers Country. Good too to hear some more memories. Let's have a look at three of them. First off, music from 87, 1990 and 2011.

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Tim Rogers Country, great music and memories with our triple play there. First off, David Alan Coe from 1987. David left us on the 29th of April. He is sadly missed as well. But there he was from 87. Need a little time off for bad behavior. Next up, Alabama, sounding very smooth on that one. From 1990, their 29th number one. Amazing. They were set to have a few more as well. Forever's As Far As I'll Go. And finally, the trio known as Pistol Annies, made up of Miranda Lambert, Ashley Munro, and Angelina Presley. From 2011, Hell on Heels.

0: come on.
1: Don't you just love the rootsy sound of Mo Pitney, who never strayed far from true country? There's his new single. It's called Fiddle Around. Okay, here's your top 10 rundown. At number 10, Megan Maroney, Beautiful Things. Number 9, Morgan Wallen, Don't We. Number 8, Jason Aldean, Don't Tell On Me. Number 7, Luke Combs, Sleepless in a Hotel Room. Number 6, Ella Langley, Choosing Texas. Number 5, Riley Green, Change My Mind. Number 4, Tucker Wetmore, Brunette. Number 3, Josh Ross, Hate How You Look. Number 2, Jordan Davis, Turn This Truck Around. This week's number 1, she's back at the top of the stack again, Ella Langley. She can do no wrong at the moment. She's proving it with

So number one in the country singles chart in America this week, Ella Langley. A lady who never really strays far from our program, and listening to that, you can understand why. She's made it to number one again. The current single, that one, it's called Be Her, taken from her current album called Dandelion. Well, that's about it from me for another week on Tim Rogers Country. Thanks for your company. Let's do it all again next week, leaving you with more classics, which I really hope you enjoy. This has been Tim Rogers Country. I've been Tim Rogers. Enjoy. Speak again next week.

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2: This is the new single from Two Eds. It's called Never Too Late. Keep on.

Looking for spring in all the right places. And we're certainly one of them. Keep it here on CMR Nashville, Europe's number one country station.

Coast to Coast Country every week right here, folks. We have all kinds of good things for you. The charts, your requests, your shout-outs. Four new songs that we haven't played before. And we've got a free pizza at some point for Ronnie's Country Bar and Grill. When we announce the free pizza song, that's when all the patrons can charge forward and Marianne will have delivered, once again, something sumptuous and usually very bizarre. That's about it. We've opened up all the lines waiting to hear from you, and it's one of those you can't compete with the World Cup. For the next month, we are going to do our best, so if we're clashing with a game, tape us and play us later. I think it's probably the best thing. Tucker Whitmore is lined up on the runway number 3. Break First is his song. See what you think. Send you a vote to this number one station right here. Say forward to the Emperor.

there for my darling there. Sounds like a lot of love stuff going on. And so we will play it for the lovebirds. Why not? Who they might be? Lainey Wilson and Devlin Duck Hodges. They've tied the knot after 5 years of getting it together. So, Lainey, well done, and stay happy, dear. Country star Zach Brown also has gotten married. Wouldn't do it here in the U.S., though. He went to Greece to get married. Yeah, I'm going to tell you. Who was it? Kendra Scott was originally an engagement, and now it's all lovey-dovey and good stuff going on. We like that when that happens.

Peter Davis, Country Gold. With the Emperor Roscoe, it's Country Comfort. I've been handed an out here. This week's pizza at Ronnie's Country Bar and Grill has shredded bacon, shredded shallots, spicy peppers, molten lava tomato sauce, whatever that may be, Sargento cheese with fresh tomatoes, and it's being called the Big Ronnie. Oh, dear. So you know what happens, folks, whenever we announce it's a free pizza record, then it's all free. All you have to do is go get it, and then we'll have a count a little bit later on. And it can happen any time in the show. Like, it could happen right now. Free pizza time. Go. Good luck. Go. Go. Thank you. All right. 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

0: does she come up with this stuff? I don't know. What do you think, Ronnie?
1: Yippee-ki-yay, big guy.
0: I know you'd say something like that, just the way you are, but there you go. What can I say? Come on. Let's just play the music and have fun.
2: There was only me and her and him. The bar was giving last call, so I thought I'd move on in. And I was slick and feeling like a man, so I took the stool between them, ordered one more round for me and her and him. I placed my arm across the back of her bar stool. I don't remember what I said, but at the time it sounded cool. She pushed her drink away and never looked at me. She just paid the tab, tipped the man, left me sitting there alone.

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Well, he pushed his old straw hat back and he grinned.

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There's girls, there's women, and there's ladies.

Mrs. and Mrs. Lawrence. And Sue Peach, head of my fan club on the block, so to speak. On This Week in Country, things that happened back in 1987. Randy Travis's Forever and Ever Amen spent 3 weeks at number one on the Billboard Hot Country Singles Charts. 1997, Leanne Rimes and Trisha Yearwood on This Week back in 97 released How Do I Live? They jumped in at in the Billboard Hot 100. Leanne Rimes' version peaked at number two. It spent a record-breaking 69 weeks on the chart, more than any other song in history. At least until Jason Mraz's I'm Yours came along. 2005, on This Week, Carrie Underwood released her debut single, Inside Your Heaven. 2013, Merle Haggard was presented an honorary doctorate by California State University Bakersfield. The Doctor of Fine Arts honor, the first in CSUB history, was conferred during the School of Arts and Humanities commencement ceremonies. Bravo. 2020 on This Week, Jimmy Buffett was at number one on the country charts with his 30th studio album, Life on the Flip Side, and it became his 12th Billboard 200, 10th album, actually, top 10 album. Just some of the things that happened on This Week in Country. What's happening right now? Just great music. Here's Steve Anthony on Coast to Coast.

0: Sounds like a plan, my man. Had to put that one together for you. It is, we're competing with the World Cup these days, so bear with me as we move things right along here. I have a new bit of music for you to listen to. The Neon Prophets.
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Oh. But I have the charts feel. What is this? Oh, 51 slices. You are being picky. Oh, thank you, Mary. 51 slices, not too bad for the big Ronnie. Let's have a look at your top five, top ten. Rocky Mountain Low, Corey Kent is at 10. Number 9, Don't We, Morgan Wallen. Number 8 is Beautiful Things, Megan Maroney. Number 7,

Rocky Tucker Wetmore. I think you heard the new one earlier. Number six, Don't Tell on Me, Jason Aldean. Money Music at five, Sleepless in a Hotel Room, Luke, and he's dropping down from number one, of course. Number four, Turn This Truck Around, Jordan Davis. Number three, Hate How You Look, Josh Ross. At number Dua, Change My Mind. Number two, Riley Green. Next hour, of course, well, you will have your number one. But for the moment, you have to be happy with number two.

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0: 79 Fahrenheit, 25 Celsius. I tell you, the weather's going to heat up even more for the World Cup here in California. Now, I don't know if they do it all the time, but it's becoming more and more prevalent when you are dealing with these weather conditions. They're having breaks, you know, which you didn't normally get in cold, wet Europe, for water breaks. Kind of slows the game down at times, huh? And security is going to be a nightmare, no doubt about it. A daunting challenge. Climate change making things a little on the warm side for sure. And by the way, Britons are warned of six-hour waits at airports due to the EU border checks. Fears mount over summer travel chaos. British tourists could face unacceptable waits at passport control in European airports because of the new EU border checks.

in the country music comfort zone with the Emperor Roscoe. It's Coast to Coast Country. You will be able to vote on the next song by Cole Wetzel.

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1: In Los Angeles.

Check it out and do what you gotta do. All right, it's right on the money. Just for you, honey. It's Coast to Coast Country. I am the Emperor Roscoe, and we are giving you trivia from 63 on this week back. And then Buck Owens scored his first number one single with Act Naturally. The song has been covered by many artists, including Loretta Lynn, Dwight Yoakam, The Beatles in 89. Ringo Starr teamed up with Buck and actually did a brand new version of that. 1985. On this week, Ricky Skaggs was number one in the country singles charts with Country Boy, a song written by Tony Colton, Albert Lee, and Ray Smith of the British band Head, Hands, and Feet. The song was Ricky Skaggs' ninth number one country hit. 2000, on this week, Tennessee Governor Don Sundquist made this day Lynn Anderson Day throughout the state. 2007, Jason Aldean was top of the country charts with his second album, Relentless. 2016, If I'm Honest, the 10th studio album by American country singer Blake Shelton was number one on the charts, produced by his longtime producer, Scott Hendricks. Featured a lot of collaborations, with Gwen Stefani, the Oak Ridge Boys. He is kind of old school, right? 2022, Wasted on You by American country music singer Morgan Wallen was number one. 2024 on this week, George Strait's concert at Kylie Field in Texas became the most attended ticketed show in U.S. history. 110,905 fans in attendance. Wow. The record was previously held by the Grateful Dead, but George came along and did

0: of it. I want some more of it.
1: All right. Well, you had the freebies. 51 free slices of the Big Ronnie. Now you have to pay. Words out, though. It's all over town.

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And your lips reminded me of that taste. Holy guacamole, where am I going with it? Your top five is as follows. Sleepless in a hotel room. That's Luke at five. Turn This Truck Around, Jordan Davis at four. Number three, I Hate How You Look, Joss Ross. Riley Green, you heard last hour, at number two with Change My Mind. Leaves us just one to present to you. And big numero uno is Be Her. This is Ella Langley. Currently very hot.

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Rhinestone. That's Kacey Musgraves and Rhinestone from her current album called Middle of Nowhere. Been featuring it quite a lot for you because I think it's a mighty fine album, one of the best that she's put out in many years. Marie Crichton here, bringing you 2 hours of great country music on CMR Nashville. As ever, a packed show for you with lots of brand new music. We've got music from Rodney Atkins, Joshua Ray Walker. We got some Stella Lefty for you, some Ernest, some classics as well that I really enjoy just to fill in those female ballads. We've also got some brand new music from Willie Nelson. He's put out a nice album called Dream Chaser, and Brad Paisley. Some new music from him, more from Ashley McBride, 49 Winchester, and Alana Springsteen as well. So I do hope that you can stay with me. This is an album I enjoyed very much from start to finish, Braxton Keith. Real Damn Deal is the name of the album that came out in the middle of last month, so almost a month ago it's been out now. Incredible. It's a great little track. I'd like to play it for you, Pablo Christian Bonis. It's called Don't Know More. It's a lovely, traditional-sounding country ballad. I think Colin Staker, you'll enjoy it too.

That was Braxton Keith from his current album, Real Damn Deal. That one there was called Don't Know More. Love this album from Amy Grant called Revelation. I've been playing you most of the tracks off it. I'll probably rest it up a bit now, but I wanted to squeeze this one in. It's a really lovely track. It's called Please Don't Make Me Beg.

nice album from Amy Grant. It's not strictly country, but it's certainly countryer than quite a lot of her music, really. And it's a very nice album. It's well put together, and you can tell that she's worked on it for quite some time. It's called Revelation, and that one there was called Please Don't Make Me Beg. Rodney Atkins, I loved it when he burst on the scene with If You're Going Through Hell, and it's still one we line dance to, and that album was really, really good album, a sort of classic, really, of its time. And his son on it recorded, he recorded a song on there about his son and about cursing in the car, and his son sort of quoting him back, and now he's got a re-release of that one on the album, and his son is actually singing a verse on it because it's probably 15, 20 years ago now. This one, however, is one of my favourites from it. It's just called Silver Bullets.

0: silver bullets.
1: From the brand new album from Rodney Atkins called True South, that one there was called Silver Bullets. I featured this album so heavily when it came out from Melissa Etheridge. It's the title of the album now, but I never quite played you the title track called Rise. So I thought I'd like to play a female ballad, and you know that it's always a bit more in the favour of the men. So I thought, yeah, I'm going to bring Melissa along for you again today.

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I played you more or less every track from this Melissa Etheridge album, but I don't think I played you the title before. So that one there was called Rise. Joshua Ray Walker, I saw him Long Road Unplugged one time, and there's a buzz around him. He's got quite a lot of albums, I have to say. The album is called Ain't Dead Yet. There's some good ones on here, but this one is my favourite. It's called Texas Soap.

You hear an album and every now and then the tracks just leap out, and that was the one that leapt out to me. It's called Texas Sober from Joshua Ray Walker. Ain't Dead Yet is the name of his current album. This next one, no way could you call it country really. Maybe alt-country if you wanted to particularly genre it. It's mostly folk, I'd say. It's got all sorts of things in between. They're called Crow and Gazelle. The album is called Truth Be Told. Crow and Gazelle, they are from Oklahoma, and they are Mike McClure and Chrislyn Lawrence. Great vocals, some interesting sounding music. Some of it, you know, maybe not for our show, but when I heard this one, it's the final cut on the album, and I thought it sounded just like Casey Chambers. So if you remember Casey Chambers and you liked her music, fine Australian singer, I think you'll enjoy this one. Now, again, it's got a bit of Nancy Griffith in there, a bit of Emmylou Harris, that kind of vibe, really. It's called Down the Road.

0: interesting sound and a nice album. You might want to check it out. They're called Crow and Gazelle, exactly as it sounds. Truth Be Told is the name of the album, and that one there was called Down the Road, because I like to mix up all the styles for you on a Sunday, Monday, Friday and Saturday here at CMR Nashville. And of course you can listen back all week on Hear This or Mixcloud. You can go out and catch Stacey Antonell live. I've played her many times on the show. 15th of June, so that's tomorrow at the Kitchen Garden Cafe. She's going to be playing there. She's a mix of country and jazz. She sings some 20s, 30s, think sort of Patsy Cline, that kind of thing, but with a much more experimental edge. She's got a new album coming out called The Seahorses Volume 1, so I'll look out for that one. So that's tomorrow at the Kitchen Garden Cafe in Birmingham, and they've got a train station there now as well.
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0: This next artist, I think she could be really big if she had some promotion behind her. She definitely has a vibe of Ella Langley on this one, for sure. And I know that, Ian Dodd, you felt that way as well. I got a track for you coming up shortly as well. And it is, you know, that is definitely, I think, what she's going for on this one. But it's such a catchy song as well. And I went up to the car boot sale a few weeks ago and I was just singing it, you know, on a train back to Boston. And I played it for my niece and I said, "What do you think?" And she said, "I really like it." And then a few hours later, she said, "Auntie, that song's still in my head." And I said, "I know." So I want you to hear it again because it's a real earworm. It's from her current EP called Is This Heaven? It's for you in particular, Paul and Rubri. I hope everything's well with you. This one now, Boston. And if anybody missed it the first time I played it, you're in for a treat. On a train.

I think that's a great track. I think it could be really, really big if she got some promotion behind her. That's Stella Lefty. Boston is the name of that track, which to me is the best one on this EP that came out about a month ago now, called Is This Heaven? Ernest, love his album. I'll probably rest it up now. I've been playing it for exactly a month because it came out on the 14th of May. Probably a little bit more because I was playing you some pre-release tracks, wasn't I? Called Deep Blue, one of my favourite albums of the year. This one is called Wasted Day and it's a lovely ballad.

Love Ernest. Really like this album called Deep Blue. And that song there called Waste a Day. I seem to waste every day and it all goes so quickly. And I seem to have more projects than ever on the go. I've been helping my brother with some books that he's been working on and packaging all those up and getting those sent out. And I never seem to have a single second. So there's no real waste. But it does seem like every day seems to go by so, so quickly. Ian Todd, lovely to hear from you. Like he said a lot of people are now starting to sound a bit like Ella Langley, which I totally understand. He said it's lovely to listen back to our show, especially if it's a wet day and you don't want to go out, and it's just nice to sit in with the radio, which is absolutely the case. And sent a nice email to say that he enjoys the show, so do get in touch because I do love to hear from people. MarieCCountry@yahoo.com, and you can join me on Instagram as well. Just find me that way, MarieCCountry, I think it is. Might be Marie Crichton. I think it's MarieC on there. So this one's for you now, Ian Dodd. It's such a beautiful track. I think lots of you will enjoy it. I'm going back a few years now to Terry Clark's album called Raising the Bar, and this one is called Better Than I Was.

0: I love the music that's released at the moment, but I do yearn for ballads like that, you know, from a few years back. Terry Clark, it's one of her most recent releases, Raising the Bar. She put it out on an independent record label, so it's not as easy to get on CD. And that one there was called Better Than I Was. I told you many times that Willie Nelson sure likes to release those albums, and this is at least his second of the year, if not his third. And Charlie Crockett's similar, the both of them prolific releases of albums. But I have to say, the quality is there on this one. I really enjoyed it. 29th of May it came out, so it's kind of hot off the press-ish. And this is actually the title track, but there's lots of others on there that I really like that I'm going to play for you in coming weeks as well. So I think most of you will enjoy it. I actually think Nigel and Maggie, it might go down a storm with you. So this one now is the title track of Willie Nelson's new album. I think he's 93. And he is doing so, so well. And this one is Dream Chaser.
1: Today I looked in the mirror, and I caught me by surprise.

0: I'd be.
1: That's brand new there from Willie Nelson, and it's the title track. I think it's the first cut on the album called Dream Chaser, and rest assured in coming weeks you'll hear more from that. Bella White, she's put out a new album, 5th of June, called A Sign in the Weather. I really do like the up-tempo ones. Again, there's that Nancy Griffith feel about it, Iris DeMent, even Casey Chambers again. It's that kind of a vibe, the folk country side of things. This one is called Little Things.

That's Bella White. Little things from this current album from her called A Sign in the Weather. I like to mix up the styles for you. As you know, this next group, they are very much a bluegrass band. This one came out a couple of weeks ago, Steep Canyon Ramblers. The album is called Next Act. This one is a mid-tempo bluegrass song, and it's sort of about letting someone go, really, for their own good. So as much as they love them, they feel like carrying on in the relationship is holding them back. So the best thing to do is to let them go, and it's the kindest thing to do.

Quite a sad song, but done rather nicely, from the Steep Canyon Ramblers. The album is called Next Act. It's very much a bluegrass album, and that particular track there was called Kindest Thing to Do. One of my favourite albums of all time is Joe DiMassina's debut. I think it's absolutely wonderful, and again, one of the best songs I think ever written is He'd Never Seen Julie Cry. It's a Leslie Satcher song, and it's just so good. It's about a woman who tried to love a man, but basically you just couldn't love him. And when she leaves him, it kind of breaks him. And I love it. It's one of my favourites of all time. So I've loved Joe DiMassina for years. And then we haven't heard from her for many, many years. And then out she comes, out of the blue, with this new album called Bridges. On the 5th of June, she released it. There are mostly tempos on there. I think I'd have liked some more tracks like the one I'm about to play for you, because I think she's got that emotional depth to bring that to the album, really. Some of the others, I think, are more radio-friendly ones. But this one is the final cut, and it's the one that I was waiting for throughout the whole album. And it's for you, Andy in Dorset. It's called If He Knew Jesus, and it's a cracking little story song with substance that she does so well.

0: To me, the best song on this album by far. It's the one that really has the substance, and she had a hand in writing it as well. It's the final cut on the album, If He Knew Jesus, it's called, and Bridges is the name of this new album. And I hope you enjoyed it. Do stay tuned, because we've got another hour of great country music coming up after a short break. We've got more music from Ashley McBride, 49 Winchester, some brand new music from Daylan Bradley, a classic from Don Williams, and some more music from Alana Springsteen and Ryan Bingham.
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3: This is the debut single from Lauren Riz Miller. It's called Heartbroke in a Bar.

spring. It has a nice ring to it, doesn't it? And here's more music to go with that ring. On CMR Nashville, Europe's number one country station.

That's Ashley McBride, Creosote. I thought that was a good way to sing us into the second hour of The Country Show with me, Marie Crichton, from her current album called Wild, and I managed to get that on CD as well. I don't buy many CDs these days now, but when it's a good one like that, I wanted to get it. 49 Winchester, Change of Plans is the name of their current album. Very pleasant album, and this one is called All Around Me.

That's All Around Me there from 49 Winchester, the current album from them called Change of Plans. Told you last week I was hoping that Daylan Bradley was working on some more music, or might have been the week before, and she must have heard me. And she's put out a new song. It's not a new one, it's an old one, and it's one that most of you will know because it's been cut by many, many people. But she's teamed up with Kathy Kallick and Laurie Lewis, they're two fine bluegrass sort of singer-songwriters as well from the 90s. They released a lot of great music. Very, very nice. And this one is for you, Terry Nichols. I think you'll love it. It's called Making Plans.

as well. Don Williams, it's a posthumous album. It's called Epilogue, The Sellotapes. I know in particular that Richard Barnes, you love the classic tracks. Went out to see a folk festival, so that's great. And I'll just have a look at the email now. Said he went to the Newport Folk Festival in Wales, which was really enjoyable, but really enjoyed the David Allan Coe that I played for him on a recent show, Waylon Willie and Me. We lost David Allan Coe and I wanted to mark that fact. And then what I love about this Richard Barnes is he then goes on to say, wow, what a great track from Reba. That new one from Reba is stunning, isn't it? So I'm glad that you enjoyed the oldie and you also enjoyed a brand new one. And that's what we're all about here on CMR Nashville, Marie C. Country, bringing you 2 hours of great country music every Friday, Saturday, Sunday and Monday. And of course, you can listen back anytime on Mixcloud or here.

was Try Me Again, one of the songs on this new album, but old songs from Don Williams called Epilogue and the Cellar Tapes. I thought that had a particularly lovely arrangement. I'd like to say a big hello as well to Stephen Henshaw. Hope everything is well with you. And this one now from Alana Springsteen. It's called Selfish, and it's from a track called I Hope This Helps.

0: first.
1: That's brand new there from Alana Springsteen. One of the more commercial sounding on today's show, but rather nice. Selfish was the name of the song, and I hope this helps. This next one from Ryan Bingham, They Call Us the Lucky Ones, featuring the Texas Gentleman. He was quite well known for playing Walker in Yellowstone, and he was the cowboy in it, basically, and he wrote some great songs in it, and I think he had a small part, but rather a worthy part. Rosa and Mike, I know you'll love this one, because it's pure Americana. It's got a lovely, nice mid-tempo trad feel to it, and it's actually called Americana.

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1: That's brand new there from Ryan Bingham. Americana, the album is called They Call Us the Lucky Ones, and the whole album features the Texas Gentleman. I've been a big fan of this husband and wife duo for many years. They are country gospel, sort of, they sing spiritual songs, but very bluegrass as well. They're really nice voices blend together so nicely. Darren and Brooke Aldridge, it's called Soul Condition. It's perhaps a little bit more country gospel than some of their other ones, but I picked out the ones that I think are the most accessible for us, like this one now, which I'd like to play for you, Bill and Marilyn, Your Unfailing Love. It's a beautiful rendition of this.

0: Buck Aldridge. Soul Condition is the name of the new album, and that one there was a country gospel song called Your Unfailing Love.
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0: Lainey Wilson has got a new song out with John Mayer, so it's a little bit of a different kind of direction for her. It's a bit more bluesy, really, but she can sing anything because she's got such a great voice. Phone Keys Wallet is the name of this one. The two of them now, Lainey Wilson and John

too far. That's Noah Curtis and the brand new song from him called Way Too Far. I played you this artist from Canada last week. Really great album. Name is Bobby Dove. The album is called Fortune Teller. There's a couple of you who I think will enjoy this one. David Isles, I know you got in touch recently to say you're still enjoying the show, so that's great. MarieCCountry@yahoo.com. Pat and Richard Clamwan, I hope everything's well with you as well. Do drop me an email to let me know who's listening, especially if you've never contacted us. Love to know who's out there. MarieCCountry@yahoo.com, and you can go on Instagram and find me there as well. This one is called Not Much of an Outlaw.

came out in April. Fortune Teller is the name of the album. I really enjoyed it from start to finish. And that one there called Not Much of an Outlaw. This next one is brand new, came out from Caleb Caudle on the 5th of June. Got to see him, I think, at Long Road a few years ago. Heavy Thrill is the name of this new album. There's some great little tracks on it, like this one now called Tollbooth. This one is my favourite. It's a sort of ballad, really.

0: Mischief Begins.
1: Nice new album from Caleb Caudle. Heavy Thrill, it's called. It came on the 5th of June, and that one there was called Toll Booth. Jenna Paulette, I'm a huge fan, and I had a look to see what she was up to and noticed she had a new song, so I thought I must bring it along to play for you. So it's for a couple of people, Dave Jones over in Italy, and also to Jerry Court.

That's Jenna Paulette, a new song from her called High Noon. It's not the original, but it's a great new track. I had a couple of spaces to play you a couple more tracks, so I thought I'll see what else is out there. And I noticed that Zac Brown Band, they had a new single out, and it's called I Ain't Worried About It.

new from the Zac Brown Band. Their album came out in December called Love and Fear. This one's a new single that they've put out, I Ain't Worried About It, and it's had 11.9 million global streams, so about 11.9 million and one with Our Place. So I hope you like that one. They're coming over to the UK. They're playing a couple of dates, one of which is sold out, but they're also supporting Garth Brooks. It seems such a long way away when I booked it. It's at Hyde Park on Saturday, June the 27th. They're supporting Garth Brooks. Ashley McBride's going to be there and some other people as well. Just hope that it's not too hot or too wet or too cold or too busy, and then we'll have a good time. So I hope you like that one there from the Zac Brown Band. It's a sad fact, a really lovely country friend that I'd had for 20 years or more, met along the way at different venues, and we became good friends, and sadly he died just last month. And went to his funeral and got to meet his family, and they said he'd really love for you to have some of his CD collection. So it was really, really difficult to narrow it down, because obviously I've got loads and loads myself, and you know, I didn't want sort of loads of extra CDs that weren't going to get played, so I was really selective. But it was lovely to see this one in the list that the relatives had given me, because I hadn't got this on CD, I just got a few digital tracks from this album. And I remember thinking, what a lovely album, came out quite recently, so this was one of the ones that I shall now treasure in my collection from my lovely friend John. And this one is, her name is Tessie Lou Williams. I thought she's probably someone you've never heard of, but this is a great little track called Mountain Time in Memphis.

That's Tessie Lou Williams and that wonderful song there called Mountain Time in Memphis. Hope if I had time I could squeeze this one in from William Alexander. He's an Australian artist. Bit like Charlie Crockett, I suppose there's obvious connections with someone like Slim Whitman. It's very much old school, but he's a youngish fella and it's got this brand new album out, but it has got the old timey feel to it. It's called Along the Boundary Line, came out at the start of May. This one is my favourite and it's called Busy Picking.

That's the best track for me off this new album from William Alexander. Along the Boundary Line, it's called, and that one there was called Busy Picking. Brad Paisley, he's been teasing us with these new tracks and new EPs, and on the 6th of June he put out all the tracks he's released so far on this Helen Back 6-track EP. It's for you, Phil Apps. I think you'll enjoy it, and it's the title, and again it's a clever play on track words, because of course it's like to hell and back, but it's called Helen Back

0: hope you understood what I meant when you listened to the song there. That's his EP, and that's the song of the same name, Brad Paisley and Helen Back. I'm afraid that's all we've got time for, but do stay tuned because Richard Allen is coming with another 2 hours of great country music here at CMR Nashville. 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

putting the cooler days behind us and looking ahead to a great summer with you. 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

Day, and we started with a bit of instrumental with those three fabulous pickers on the dobro, Mike Aldridge, Jerry Douglas, and Rob Icks. Yep, and they were going north. Well, we're going all over the world. Don't have to go north. It's north, south, east, and west, whatever way you wanted it. And we followed it up with the Amazing Rhythm Aces, and they were in Vera Cruz as Russell Smith, James Hooker, and who else have we got there? Billy Earhart on the organs, and Jeff Davis on the bass, and Tony Bowles on lead guitar. Great music from them too in Vera Cruz. Well, I've been playing you some music over the programs, and I thought we'd stay with an alphabet system. We've got more A's for you. Come across this one here. It's Rex Allen Jr. and Rex Allen Sr., The Singing Cowboys. A very interesting album too. Rex Jr. says, there are quite a few juniors running around the entertainment business. Some have made it and some have not. There you go. Living up to the standards of the seniors is extremely difficult. My dad, Rex Allen, was a cross-eyed kid from Wilcox, Arizona, who went on to become a number one box office attraction in the US. So there you go. Just goes to show you, doesn't it, what it's all about. Oh, dear, oh, dear. Life can be cruel to the juniors, but that's what life is all about. Okay, what have we got from him? We've got Little Joe the Wrangler. This is the senior, and then we'll have the junior. Take it away, man.

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She had her eyes closed and rest evermore.

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Angeline and who else have we got on there? I was just looking at the CD to find out what I was doing. Miranda, Angelina and Ashley. Lone Star Annie, Miranda. Angelina was Hollier Annie, and Ashley is Hippie Annie. There they are with a lovely song there, Blues, You're a Blues Killer. Yeah, a buzz killer, should I say. Not bad at all. And up before that, we had Glenn Allen, and he was telling you it's only the wind. Yes, could have been a hurricane. Rex Allen Jr. was up with Arizona. Rex Allen Sr. was up with Little Joe the Wrangler. Oh, two great, fabulous artists. And the amazing rhythm aces were giving you Vera Carews. Hey, you're listening to CMR Nashville right here. And I hope you're enjoying it. Okay, we're playing the alphabet. I've done it many years ago. Over the years, I've used A right through to Z, or Z, as our Americans say. So we'll be doing that, and we're still on the A's. So who have we got for you next? Well, we've got Sherry Austin, and she's going to tell you, heart, hold on. Yes, keep going. I need you.

Yes, we want a cowboy guarantee. We certainly do. And that was a young lady called Jessica Andrews. A cowboy guarantee. I don't know whether you'll get that. You know, it is very difficult. It's very difficult. And up before that, we had Amy Allison. Say it isn't so. Well, it is. We're here 24/7, 365, with the best in country music on your award-winning CMR Nashville, Europe's number one country radio station. And Sherry Austin kicked that little trio off with Heart Hold On. Well, it is holding on. It gets a little bit of a pain now and again, but hey, that's what it's all about. Well, up next, we've got a young lady called Lynn Anderson. Yep, she was around for a long, long time. This is on album Showboat Records, actually. And bass is Duncan Mullins. Drums is Tommy Wells. Phil Tiger Bell and Joe Spivey of the Time Jumpers, of course. Harmonica is Mike Hendrick. Horns is Paul Deo. Lead guitar, Doug Greaves. Pete Wade. Rhythm guitar, Mark Mosley. Spanish guitar, Michael Hearn. Steel guitar, Sonny Garish. And mandolin, Joe Spivey. Piano, Robert Patton. And Hargus Big Robbins. Yeah, there you go. Background vocals is Margie Gates, Michael Hearn, Melissa Hemp, that's Lynn's daughter, Lynn Anderson herself, and Mark Mosley, and the Posse. Well, it's been in my collection for some time, it really is. So, what have we got on here for you? Well, we're going to, where are we time-wise? Oh, we've got about 15 minutes to go, so we should be able to get this in. We're going to have the Rose of Cimarron. Yep, let's find out what that rose is doing. Hopefully it's blooming everywhere all over the world.

There she goes, Rattlesnake Annie. And you believe that? It's 30 years ago since I saw her when she signed this album, 1990. Well, over 30 years now. Wow, a long time ago. And there she was with a fabulous song there, and an Indian love song. Yeah, really, really nice. And Lynn Anderson was giving you a bit of that Rose of Cimarron. Well, that's just about taking the first hour. So I look forward to the second hour. And I hope you're going to enjoy as well. To take us out, we've got those Aldridge, Douglas and Ickx. And they're in Dobro Heaven.

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2: This is a totally AI generated song from Spain, from Cataracha, and it's called Now the Story Begins, all about Jesse James.

They say spring makes all things new again. 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Welcome on CMR Nashville, Europe's number one country station.

Like just enjoying the music. There's a young lady called Christina Alberta, every time. And we started with the fabulous Johnny Farina of the original Guitar Joe, Santo and Johnny. And of course they had many, many hits since the late 50s when Sleepwalk first hit the airwaves to the 90s. There hasn't been a minute that Sleepwalk does not get played somewhere in the world on radio, TV or on the movies. Yeah, it really was a great song. And of course those guys, Pure Steel and Johnny's steel guitar, really, really great music. And there they were with those Ghost Riders in the Sky. Get on your horse and drink your milk, said Mr. Wayne. That'll be the day. Yes, we know it well, don't we? Anyway, My Kind of Party, Jason Aldean. 15 new studio recordings. Came out a few years ago, actually, 2010. So it's not new at the moment. But that's what life is all about. We go back to some of the older stuff. I like playing CDs and I like finding stuff you don't hear so often on the radio. So, how about this? Let's join that party, shall we? And enjoy. And time with Jason Aldean.

Well, we always say things like that. Hopefully changes are going to make me feel good. I don't know what he's talking about, really, whether it's the food intake or your exercise. I mean, how do you want to wear a thing that tells you you've done 10,000 steps? I know I've been walking around. I don't need to know. Anyway, that's just another story there. That was Big Al, and he had a very great lineup. A special guest was Elvis Costello here from the UK, Ron Sexsmith, Delbert McClinton, Whispering Bill Anderson, Keke Faulkner, Craig Wiseman, Sharon Rice, Tammy Rogers, Gary Morse, Aris Field, Russ Fowl. I mean, what a lineup! Absolutely fantastic. Change is going to do me good. Well, hopefully it's doing you good as well. And up before that, we had Lorraine Elena, Dirt Road Prayers. And Jason Aldean was telling you it's my kind of party. Well, it could be your party, could not be. You're in the right place for a great party, though, on your very own, or your very, very special CMR Nashville, which is Europe's number one award-winning country radio station. Christina Alberta was up before that with Every Time. And Johnny Farina started with Riders in the Sky. Yeah. They're a group, actually, Riders in the Sky. Yeah, Ranger Doug and the boys there, they really do a good job. Get to see him when he's with the Time Jumpers on a Monday night. One of my first calls is when I arrive in Nashville to go and see the Time Jumpers. It really is a great show. If you're in Nashville on a Monday night, place to be. Well, talking about different styles of country music, Five Blind Boys of Alabama. They do a lot of gospel-style music. The Blind Boys of Alabama have been performing their Jubilee style of gospel music for over 50 years. They signed originally to the House of Blues label all those years ago. And the founding member, Clarence Fontaine, was the mainstay of the group for a long time. And we had Johnny Files, J.T. Hutton, Alicia Thomas, George Scott, and later, Valma B. Taylor. And they adopted that gospel style known as Jubilee. It all began way back in 1948 with a big hit called Oh Lord, Stand By Me. And I can see everybody's mother, but I can't see mine. But their great success and notoriety came only in 1988 when they created the Broadway show called Gospels at Colonos, a show that sold out for 15 straight weeks, and that raised the Blind Boys' ranks to stars. Their energy and their magnificent art of gospel, the Blind Boys of Alabama transmit their passion in a performance of great intensity and emotion. So, let's join them, shall we? And he's going to tell you that he looked beyond my faults. Do we have any?

There's a rousing song for you, done by a duo called Dust and Ashes. Among the best old friends give each other is that helping us remember the good times and the not so good times. And I'm remembering we find strength for our love lives today. One of the greatest songs to come out of Nashville recently was Highways Presswood's The Song Remembers When. Even if the world has forgotten, The Song Remembers When. Yeah, it's really good, isn't it, eh? Reminding that. A number of people over the years have been members of Dust and Ashes, and they are surely our friends forever. Yeah, really good. I like it. A little bit on the religious side there. But hey, we have some gospel music for you. Hang on, I have a cough. Excuse me. Yes. And up before that, we had Katie Amar. And she was telling you, Without Fear. Yep. We all have some fears, I suppose, don't we? And the five boys, five blind boys of Alabama. He looked beyond my failings. Yeah. Very interesting. Very interesting. We all have those kind of things in our life, don't we? Okay, well, hey, man, just can't believe it. We're getting near to the end of the show. Gosh, I knew that 15 minutes ago. Let's squeeze in a few more. Here's a young lady called Abby Ann, and she's going to give you some of that truck candy.

Exactly, that's what we're all looking for, a good time. Yeah, we certainly are. Well, my friends, unfortunately, the old clock on the wall has caught up with us once again. That was, of course, Lady A, or as they were known when that album came out, Lady Antebellum. And they were looking for a good time. You found it right here on CMR Nashville, Europe's award-winning number one country radio station. Up before that, we had Charlie Allen, Can't Live Without You. And Abby Ann was giving you some truck candy. And to take us out, we got Johnny Farina with That Summertime. You look after yourself, keep safe, and I'll catch you all again real soon.

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putting the cooler days behind us and looking ahead to a great summer with you. 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

Well, welcome along to another week of country music. My name is Sean Doherty, and this is the Sean Doherty Country Show, here with you every Monday. Well, we're going to get things off with a bit of a fishing one. It's Justin Moore, Bait a Hook.

0: getting those Gucci shoes wet and mad and irritated. I've seen you irritated. I'm telling you. Better him than me, actually.
1: Justin Moore, Beta Hook. Well, if you can't beta hook, well, no hope. Well, here's some Michael Martin Murphy now and Carolina in the Pines.

Oh, yeah. So Michael Martin Murphy there in Carolina in the Pines. Well, later on in the show, I've got a special thing happening. We've got a sneak preview of Don Woods Jr.'s new material. Yeah, he's got some new stuff he's recording. And I've happened to have got hold of a sneak preview of a really good song that he's got going. Anyway, before that, we've got Kelly Pickler now and Closer to Nowhere.

Yeah, that's Kelly Pickler, and she wants to be closer to nowhere. Well, we've got Junior Brown up next, and I'd warn you to just adjust your speakers a bit. He's got such a deep voice, it sort of rattles your speakers, so beware of that. Here he is with another honky-tonk burned down.

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Whether just a country inn or a hotbed of sin, you could have knocked the whole place down with just a shove. 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

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What a shame. Well, here's Casey Musgraves now, and it's making me hungry, actually, because she's got a song about biscuits. 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

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Anyway, let's go on now to Keith Steggall. Now Keith Steggall was Alan Jackson's record producer, but he did an album of his own, and here's a song from the album called Baltimore.

Let's Make It Through, a duet with Linda Davis and Randy Travis. That was lovely, wasn't it? Well, here's Zac Brown now, and he's looking for colder weather. I hope not.

Yeah, that's Western Flyer, and they're having a Friday night stampede. Well, next up we've got Midland, and they've got 14 gears. Well, some sort of vehicle is that?

Yeah, that's Zach Top there, and dirt turns to gold. Well, nice idea. Anyway, here's Randy Travis now, an ever-changing woman.

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Well, our next song is I'm going to play before we play the steel guitar track, because it's quite appropriate, really. It's what we're going to be doing. This is Kirsten Foreman, Pedal Steel Me Away.

Oh, that's Kirsten Foreman and Pedal Steal Me Away. Well, that's exactly what we're going to do now, because we've, for our steel guitar spot, we've got Buddy Merrill and a Steel Driving Man.

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4: Garth Brooks just landed an unprecedented honor in music history. Garth Brooks has seemingly achieved every accolade in existence over his nearly 40-year career, but he's managed to land another music industry award. On June 3rd, at the D.C. headquarters of the Recording Industry Association of America, Brooks was christened with the first artist of a lifetime honor and only artist in history to earn 10 Diamond Album certifications. Before engaging the crowd packed into the intimate room with a few songs, Brooks joked that the 14-year hiatus he took starting in 2001 to help raise his daughters would be his last. "No more retirement. You're going to have to drag my ass out," he said with a tearful smile. Brooks was also the top-selling solo artist in U.S. history with more than 200 million albums sold, regaled the crowd with stories about one of his biggest influences, James Taylor. He then played snippets of Fire and Rain and Carolina on My Mind before veering into a delicate and poignant version of his own, The River. Brooks swapped out guitars to talk about some of his favorite greatest ever singer, Steve Perry, Freddie Mercury, and performers Tina Turner, Michael Jackson, and laughed at, "I could never do any of that stuff." So he turned to the music of George Strait. "I still want to be George Strait," he said with a smile, and perform King George's Amarillo by Morning before asking the crowd to join in a spirited sing-along of his 1990 breakthrough, Friends in Low Places. "Thank you for my life," Brooks shouted as he exited the stage.
3: Before I leave you, here's something to think about. Never approach a bull from the front, a horse from the rear, or a fool from any direction. I'm your host, Rick Hines. Catch us tomorrow for more County Line news and good vibes. Keep your boots grounded, your heart lifted, and your County Line strong. Thanks for riding along with me today. We'll see you.
5: This is the new single from Two Eds. It's called Never Too Late. Keep on.

They say spring makes all things new again. 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

Yeah, Michael Johnson there, Gotta Learn to Love Without You. Well, here's Tom T. Hall now, and that's great songwriter, and here he is with Homecoming.

Yeah, that's the great Tom T. Hall in Homecoming. And he writes some amazing songs. It's the words that matter with Tom T. Hall. Great stories. Well, here's the Nitty Gritty Dirt Band and Hillbilly Hollywood.

Nitty Gritty Dirt Band there in Hillbilly Hollywood. Well, next up, we've got the late Toby Keith. I love this song. It's I Love This Bar.

We've got divorcees and a big bouncer man, an old jukebox and a real bad band. We've got waitresses.

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Well, it's a Steve Warner time. Now, as you know, every week I play a Steve Warner track. And this week the track I've got is When I Think of You.

0: Mon Mama out of this. Well, I said earlier on that I've got a special song tonight from Don Woods Jr. It's an unreleased song. It's his new album he's putting together. This is a track off it. It's a great song, and I think this will do really well when it's released. But this might be a world premiere. I don't think it's been played anywhere else. Here's Don Woods and In My Eye.
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He didn't save me cause I was clean. He saved me cause I was lost. So I'll keep my eyes on my own soul and leave the rest to

that Don Woods Jr., that was powerful, wasn't it? In Thy Eyes. That's a really powerful song. That's going to be coming up on his new album when it comes out. But that's a first. I don't think it's been played anywhere else on radio anywhere in the world yet. So you're getting a preview there. He's great. He's a great guy, Don. And what a singer. What a singer. Anyway, let's have something from Michael Naismith and the First National Band. And it's they want you to listen to the band.

That's a mad one, isn't it? Michael Naismith and the First National Band, Listen to This Band. Well, he's a Shane Prophet now, and Guys Like Me.

Yeah, Shane Prophet there, and guys like me. And I saw him a few years ago at the Opry. And this next artist, Sarah Evans, I saw in London, the Union Chapel, a couple of years ago as well. And here she is with Three Chords and the Truth.

0: Well, that's it for this week's Country Music Show. 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

0: looking for spring in all the right places. 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
1: This is Michael Ballew. I'm doing some picking on my back porch here in Texas. Just a minute. But I think I'll go inside and listen to my old friend Herman Lammersmeyer's Town and Country Show. It's radio cool, man.

Willie Nelson and Live Here in Your Eyes and Jimmy Days on the steel guitar, and this is Herman the German, the German Connection, and I'm happy that you're there. Hey, wunderbar, dass Sie da sind, und hier ist Michael Ballou digging in.

Yeah, good old days back in the 50s. Cowboy Copas. Here's Porter Wagoner from the 60s and the Carroll County Accident. I remember this was one of my favorite songs.

Oh, I still love this. The Carroll County Accident and Porter Wagoner. Here's Laurie Morgan and Pam Tillis. Oh, I'm tired. After that, Connie Smith and

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Here's Hammer Lammers, my other fiddling man. I'm going to play this one for Hummel in Münster. Hummel does his dance song, The Fiddling Man. 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

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I'm hooked on country music, just love those classic tunes. 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

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Well, it's not an Elvis song. It's about Elvis, Elvis County. And that's Larry Gorka and after that, Les Brown.

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Und hier ist ein Song für einen Freund in Hamburg. Quincy, this is your song. Norma Jean, Satin Sheets. After that, Randy Floyd for Elfie und Cowboy Clothes and Country Music.

0: cowboy clothes and country music, Randy Floyd. One of the most requested songs here on my show, anyhow. So here's the Texas Troubadours with Weldon Myrick. He's going to be singing, and Buddy Emmons going to be playing the steel guitar. Well, this sounds a little well, but hey, but you have it, and I have it, and we love it.
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2: 32 regular years.
1: 32, yeah. But what's 4 years among friends, you know? But a lot of you people know him as a steel guitarist, but he can sing. And he can sing an Ernest Tubb song almost as good as Ernest Tubb. And we got to get Weldon to do you one. I'm sure you'll remember. You want to introduce it?
2: I sure will. My goodness, what a wonderful crowd here tonight. We could have used y'all about 2 hours ago over at the Long Hollow Jam. I'll tell you that. This particular song Ernest did back, I guess it was early 60s, 61 or 2. Buddy and Leon both were on it, and I think, well, from what I've heard, it was your first recording session with Ernest, was it not, Leon? First released record with Ernest. We'll see if he remembers it. It's called Little Old Band of Gold. He remembers it. Little

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1: 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Great job, Weldon.
2: 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Live aus Nashville, Tennessee. Here's Mac Devlin and I Don't Know When.

I don't know when Mac Devlin and his Hammer Lammersmeyer and Jeff Chance tooling on my Harley. I'm going to play this one for a Hedwig. Thanks very much for asking me to do that. Hammer Lammersmeyer, Jeff Chance. After that, Wanda Jackson, A Wrong Kind of Girl from Bear Family Records, 1960.

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0: Unwound, das war George Strait. I have a song for Marinos in Apeldoorn, and this is Mo Bendy. She said hello.
1: She said hello.

Oh, I still love him so. Mo Bendy, she said hello, and, well, I loved him since he made all those Hank Williams songs back in the 70s, and this was just wonderful. Well, I look at the old clock there at the wall. It says, Herman, the show is almost over. Please send me an email to herman.l.meyer@freenet.de, and I will find your song for sure, and I will tell you whatever you want to hear. So here's Lila Fences and Too Far Gone, and that'll be it for today. Danke schön, cmrnashville.net, and that's your favorite radio station. Tschüss.

That was Something About Neon from the Neon Prophets, now available on iTunes, all download sites and streaming services. Going somewhere, and I'm not just another guy. This is the new single from Two Eds. It's called Never Too Late. Keep on.

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welcome along to the Album Zone here on CMR Nashville. I'm David Lovell, getting underway with Midland. And that's the first of four tracks we're going to play, two on today's show, two on tomorrow's show, from our first of three featured albums. The album Stages, which has just come out, that was Walk a Mile. And staying with the album, this now is Glass Half Empty.

Midland and Glass Half Empty from the album Stages. There'll be two more from the album tomorrow. Now, Brad Paisley continues to release regular new music. This is his, I think it's his fourth EP he's released in a matter of weeks, called Someone Else's Arms. And the title track is a collaboration with Miranda Lambert.

Brad Paisley featuring Miranda Lambert, Someone Else's Arms, from the EP of the same name, the latest in Brad's Tackle Box series. And someone else who's doing a sort of ongoing series is Vince Gill, a monthly EP in his 50 Years From Home series, the latest of which just came out, called A Mother's Prayer. And from it, this is Don't Keep Me Waiting.

Vince Gill from the latest in his 50 Years From Home series, A Mother's Prayer. That's Don't Keep Me Waiting. Now, Scotty McCreery has a greatest hit style album coming out. It's called 15, marking 15 years since he won American Idol. It's coming out on the 17th of July. There'll be four new recordings, including this, a song that he auditioned for American Idol with. And for this version, he's enlisted the help of the original artist. This is Scotty McCreery and Your Man.

0: I was so nervous.
1: I know you were nervous.
0: I don't even know what I was thinking.
1: But there's only one door in the bedroom, bro.
0: Just one door.
1: Just one door.
0: That's right. Have we figured that out? We got it right now.
2: Scotty McCreery featuring Josh Turner and Your Man from Scotty's forthcoming greatest hits album called 15, out on the 17th of July. It's the Album Zone here on CMR Nashville. Time now for two tracks from our second featured album. And our second featured album across the two shows comes from Keith Urban. And the album is an album of covers of yacht rock songs. It's called Flow State. Two tracks coming up now, two more tomorrow, beginning with this, a song originally by Bread. And for this version, he's joined by a fellow guitar man,

Keith Urban, together with John Mayer and Guitar Man, from Keith's album called Flow State. And staying with that album, this now is a song originally by Stephen Bishop, Keith Urban, and On and On.

Keith Urban, his version of On and On from the album Flow State. There'll be two more tomorrow, but right now here's another track from one of last week's featured albums, Jody Messina, her first album in several years, called Bridges. This is Message in a Bottle.

There you go, Joni Messina, and that's Message in a Bottle from the album entitled Bridges, one of last week's featured albums. Now, Brad Tersey of Old Dominion has released a solo album. This is, I think it's his second solo album. The first one was Parallel Love, which came out a couple of years ago. The new album is called Colorado, and from it, this is Ain't That Something.

He's not the lead singer of Old Dominion. That's Matt Ramsey. But very, very good singer in his own right. Brad Tursey, that's Ain't That Something from his latest solo album called Colorado. Right, just ahead of two tracks from another of our featured albums this week, here's a track from one of last week's. Kip Moore had the album Reason to Believe just recently released, and it was one of last week's featured albums. From it, this is Long Time Coming.

That's Kit Moore. And that's another track from the album Reason to Believe, one of last week's featured albums. That's Long Time Coming. On now to the third featured album this week, and it comes from Co Wetzel, who's really come into his own over the last two or three years. The album is called The Night Champion. Going to hear two today, two tomorrow. Let's begin with this. This is I'll Lock Up.

Marco Wetzel from our third featured album here on the Album Zone this week, The Night Champion. That's I'll Lock Up. And this now is When I'm Gone.

another track from Co Wetzel on the album entitled The Night Champion. That's When I'm Gone, There'll Be Two More Tomorrow. Looking at the Billboard Top Country Album chart, Ella Langley holds on, still there, with the album Dandelion. We've played several tracks now. I don't think we've played the title track. So we will right now.

Yeah, that's Ella Langley and the title track of the number one album, Dandelion. And that almost does it for the album zone today. We're going to finish off with Dylan Carmichael. It was a year ago this very week that he released the album Keeping Country Alive, and we're going to play out with the title track of that album. But plenty more to come your way tomorrow. Don't forget you can hear the album zone every Monday and Tuesday at 3 p.m. or 11 p.m. GMT. And the show can also be heard Tuesdays and Wednesday mornings at 7 a.m. GMT. So do join me tomorrow for more. I'll be here counting on your company, so don't you dare miss it. In fact, you be sure of it. Ta-da!

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3: 20.

There's a brand new name on the programme. His name is John Wampler. It's a song called Good Old Country Boy, and it's the first of two new entries this week on the Hot Disc Top 20 for the 14th of June 2026. I'm Stuart Cameron with you for the next hour, counting down the songs the European country DJs say are the best of the moment. And if you want to know more about Hot Disc, hotdisc.co.uk is the place to go for you. So John Wampler in at number 20. In at number 19, this is Clive John.

Take a Horse to Water from Clive John, a new entry at number 19 this week, the highest entry on the Hot Disc Top 20. Well, 18 is down one, Soul Circus Cowboys featuring Andy Griggs, that's Life's Highway. 17 down four, Kerry Fearon, Tables Are Turning. And down one at number 16, but such a great song, this is Gabe Choate.

Using Honey by Marston Ferry. Absolutely nothing to do with the Bobby Goldsborough song of the same name. That's climbing 2 at 14 this week. Before that, up 5 for The Finer Things in Life Can Be Yours by Rusty Gear. Number 13, dropping from 4, Ken Dimash had a good run with This Beer's Broken. 12 is down 2, Maybe Baby, American Love Affair featuring Eric and Lindsay Heatherly. And climbing 3 at number 11, Greg Strawn.

your eyes. I felt the winds change, but I refused to see the signs. It was too late to run for cover. My whole world fell apart. You lit the path of destruction.

Bartender Poor is the name of that. Greg Strawn of Three at number 11. As we go into the top 10 on the Hot Disc Charts, So Sad by Dave Heyward moves down 4 to number 10. Also loses its place at the top of the British and Irish Hot Disc Chart for this week. We'll tell you what's the new number 1 there very soon. But at number 9, no change for this lady, Kate Harding.

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No change at number 9 for her on the Hot Disc chart this week. Climbing 4 at 8, Pat Melfi and the Broken Lantern Band.

One Door Closes. That's Steve Anthony, number 7 this week, non-mover for him. Before that, you heard a record going up 4 to number 8, one of 2 records in the top 10 for Pat Melfi and the Broken Lantern Band. That's called Gun Metal Heart. And up 5 to number 6 this week, a very good week for Hurricane Highway, who also get onto the number 1 position on the British and Irish Hot Disc chart as well. And they've done it with this song, I Stole a Bible.

what I know now, Wes McClelland. It's an interesting situation. We have two artists who've both got two records inside the top 10, Wes McClelland being one of them. What I Know Now is holding at number 5. Before that, I Stole a Bible by Hurricane Highway, which climbs 5 to this week's number 6. And at number 4, moving up 4, American Blonde.

0: What's a Girl Like You Not Doing Here? For the moment, it hasn't quite made number one. It had a couple of weeks at number two, now down to three for the late Ed Bruce. And before that, Mississippi Moonshine, last week's highest entry, now moves up from eight to number four for American Blonde. So we hit the top two, and at number two this week, climbing one, Wes McClelland.
1: The world is turning,

Ask for Help by Wes McClelland, up one to this week's number two. And that means there's no change at the top. Pat Melfi and the Broken Lantern Band have landed another week at the top with The Leftover Guy.

The Leftover Guy, Pat Melfi and the Broken Lantern Band. That's number one this week, a non-mover on the Hot Disc Top 20. And that's it for this week. Thanks very much indeed for the pleasure of your company. I'll be back in 7 days' time. We'll do it all over again for you. But for now, from me, Stuart Cameron, thanks for listening, and bye for now.

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0: Chris and Bob and Willie and Wayland and Johnny. Should I need the cash?
1: That's a song called Covers by Michael McMillan, who wrote that himself. He's a singer-songwriter from Glasgow, a very, very good one as well. And that's the song that brings us into the Hot Disc British and Irish Top 10 chart show for today. I'm Stuart Cameron. Welcome along here for the next hour, counting down the songs the European country DJs say are the best British and Irish tracks of the moment. And let's get straight into it. There's one new entry. We'll come to that very shortly. But first, let's play your record that's been 11 weeks on the charts. Nine of them have been at number one. It's Avenues and Alleyways by Tony Christie, now dropping from 6 to 10. Sleep.

avenues and alleyways. Tony Christie, number 10 this week, down 4 places. Well, here's the one new entry for you. It's by a new band to us called Two Eds, and it's called Never Too Late. Keep on!

Rodeo Rodeo Navar Brock, number 7 this week, holding for another week. Number 8 was a non-mover as well, Vanessa Barrett, and Thanks to You. And the one and only new entry on the chart at number 9, Two Eds with Never Too Late. Well, climbing through at number 6 this week, it's Clive John.

Take a Horse to Water from Clive John, his latest single. He's been around a while now, hasn't he? And good to see him still popular and still climbing the charts at number 6 this week. We'll have a look at the top 5 very shortly, but let's play you a song or two songs taken from the album The Best of British and Irish Country Ultimate Edition Volume 1. 100 tracks available to stream and download from hotdisc.co.uk as well. Barry Kirwan, a former Hot Disc number 1 called The Dance. And before that, Nicola Harris and Preston D. Barnes. This is called You.

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Napier, Stu Stevens, Frank Jennings, Hurricane Highway, Jubilee, Dave Sheriff, Mags, Raintown, Jackie Storer, Hayley Oliver Band, and Carl Gibson. And that's just scratching the surface. The best of British and Irish country, Ultimate Editions, are available now.

Such a good version of the big Garth Brooks hit, and that is Barry Kirwan from Ireland and The Dance. Before that, Nicola Harris and Preston D. Barnes and a song called You. Well, let's have a look at the top five now in the Hot Disc British and Irish chart. And at number five this week, Down One for Kerry Fearon.

Honey by Marston Ferry, up one this week at number four, and that takes the place of Tables Are Turning by Kerry Fearon, which drops from four to number five. Well, the big news is that we do have a brand new number one today, because last week's number one, which made it for just the 1 week, is now down to three. It's the beautiful Instrumental by Dave Hayward.

Take Your Hat Off, Kate Harding, Holding for another week at number two. Before that at three, last week's number one, So Sad by Dave Hayward. And so we come to the number one position, and it's the 18th number one on the British and Irish Hot Disc charts for this band from Ireland. It's Hurricane Highway.

So they've done it again. They could almost bring out a 20-track album, every single song going to number one on the hottest British and Irish chart. They've done 18 now, and they've done it with that song called I Stole a Bible. That's Hurricane Highway. Congratulations to them, moving up from last week's entry position of number three to this week's number one. And that's it from me for today. Thanks for listening. I'll be back in 7 days' time, and we'll do the chart all over again for you in different places. In the meantime, taking us out, 48 Crash, and this from Sarah Ann Jones. Bye for now.

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2: 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Now here's your host, Rick Hines.
3: How y'all doing? Let's get started. Garth Brooks just landed an unprecedented honor in music history. Garth Brooks has seemingly achieved every accolade in existence over his nearly 40-year career, but he's managed to land another music industry award. On June 3rd, at the D.C. headquarters of the Recording Industry Association of America, Brooks was christened with the first artist of a lifetime honor and only artist in history to earn 10 diamond album certifications. Before engaging the crowd packed into the intimate room with a few songs, Brooks joked that the 14-year hiatus he took starting in 2001 to help raise his daughters would be his last. "No more retirement. You're going to have to drag my ass out," he said with a tearful smile. Brooks was also the top-selling solo artist in U.S. history with more than 200 million albums sold, regaled the crowd with stories about one of his biggest influences, James Taylor. He then played snippets of Fire and Rain and Carolina on My Mind before veering into a delicate and poignant version of his own, The River. Brooks swapped out guitars to talk about some of his favorite greatest ever singers, Steve Perry, Freddie Mercury, and performers Tina Turner, Michael Jackson, and laughed at, "I could never do any of that stuff." So he turned to the music of George Strait. "I still want to be George Strait," he said with a smile, and perform King George's Amarillo by Morning before asking the crowd to join in a spirited sing-along of his 1990 breakthrough, Friends in Low Places. "Thank you for my life," Brooks shouted as he exited the stage.
4: Before I leave you, here's something to think about. Never approach a bull from the front, a horse from the rear, or a fool from any direction. I'm your host, Rick Hines. Catch us tomorrow for more County Line news and good vibes. Keep your boots grounded, your heart lifted, and your County Line strong. Thanks for riding along with me today. We'll see you.
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Oh, what a great toe-topper to start off this week's Ronnie Norton's European Bluegrass Roundup here on CMRNashville.com, Europe's number one country music station. I'm with you here every Monday evening with an hour of the best of European bluegrass music. Now, we started off the show there with a great version of Bill Monroe's Jerusalem Ridge. Came to us from Jig Jam, although they call it Red Paddy on the Ridge. I was very lucky to get to see the boys playing live in Whelan's in Dublin during the week, and let me tell you, they are alive and kicking. So much so that we're going to revisit a show that we did this time last year, and we featured Jig Jam as the featured band of the week. So I'm going to have a revisit to that. So a couple more shows, or a couple more songs from the boys coming up later on in the show. Now, back in 2011, I saw a band at the Longford Banjo Festival called G Runs and Roses. Now, I've recently opened contact with the guy who was their guitar player at the time, that's Ralph Schutt. So we're going to feature a couple of tunes that Ralph sent to me a little while back, and so they will be coming up shortly. But let's start off with G Runs and Roses and Redwood Hills.

Well, as I say, that was G-Rons and Roses and their version of Redwood Hill. Now, as I say, recently got in touch with Ralph Schutt, who was the guitar player with G-Rons and Roses, still is, as a matter of fact, but they are on a sort of hiatus at the moment. But I was just looking for some more music from the scene out in that direction. And he sent me just a pile of stuff. I'm going to have to do a whole show just based on the people that have all spread from the G-Rons and Roses group right out through the whole scene out there. But listen to this one. This is a single that came from Ralph and his brother Christopher. It's their version of 14 Karat Mind.

Oh, just love that. It's their version of 14 Karat Mind came from Ralph and Christopher Schutt. Now, he also sent me a demo from this lady. I have to say, I love her voice. Her name is Jana Hulbova, or Hulubova, and it's her version of Alison Krauss's When You Say Nothing at All.

Well, as I said earlier, that is the beautiful voice of Jana Holubova, and that was her version of Keith Whitley's, although we all are associated with Alison Krauss, When You Say Nothing at All. Now, to finish off our little tribute to the musicians out in the Czech Republic, let's have a listen to this time. It is a demo from Eric Banish and Friends. It's their version of A Better Man.

Oh, that's great stuff there from Eric Banish and Friends. That was A Better Man. And if you like the music so far in the show, then you should really tune in same time every week here on CMRNashville.com, Europe's number one country music station. I'm Ronnie Norton, and this time every week I bring you the Euro Bluegrass Roundup and say an hour of the best of European bluegrass music. So I hope you'll join me at 6 p.m. Greenwich Mean Time every week on CMRNashville.com, Europe's number one country music station. Now it is time to get to our featured band of the week. They are Jig Jam, one of the finest young bands ever to come out of Ireland, and they are based in Tullamore in Ireland's Midlands. So we're going to have three tunes coming up from them, and just featuring three tracks from three separate albums. The first one is from Oh Boy, which was their first album back in 2014. So let's have their version of The Cedars of Lebanon.

Oh, that was the Cedars of Lebanon came to us from a Jig Jam. And as I said, I was going to play you three tunes from three different albums. Well, we started off the show with Red Paddy on the Ridge from their most recent album. That's one called Phoenix. Now, and as I said, that one, Cedars of Lebanon, written by my good friend. Sorry, unfortunately, he passed away in 2018. That was the amazing Tom Moore. And that was one called Cedars of Lebanon. And that came from Jig Jam's, say, of their first album, 2014. That was Oh Boy. Now, the next one is Peter Rohn's Dust Bowl Children. Comes from their album, Hello World, which came out in 2016. So let's have a listen to Jig Jam with Dust Bowl Children.

Well, that was our second great cover from Jig Jam as featured band of the week this week. That was their version of Peter Roan's Dust Bowl Children. Now, they tore the place apart in Whelan's this week when they played this one. It was back then, it was their most recent single. It's certainly one I never expected to hear from Jig Jam. It is just their electric version of Dolly Parton's Jolene.

Oh, just when I thought they couldn't get any better. Just listen to that one. A fabulous version of Jolene came to us from Jig Jam and said they were our featured band of the week. We started off the show with Red Paddy on the Ridge. Then we had Cedars of Lebanon, Just Bold Children, and finished off there with Jolene. And if you like a really wild live band, then make sure you catch Jig Jam next time they visit your area. Now let us move on to yet another band from Ireland. This time it is from the West Coast, a three-girl piece called The Rains, and their single, which came out a little while back, was Bare Feet on Grass.

Ah, what tight vocal harmony coming from a fabulous new band from the West Coast. They are The Rains. That's Ruth Dillon, Juliana Erkonen, and my old pal, Yvonne Turner. Now, they have a new single which is just flying up the charts at the moment. It's called Love Is Sublime.

0: That's a very brief intro to a fine band from the west coast of Ireland. Three girls called The Rains, and we had their two most recent singles. We had Barefoot on Grass, and then finished with their current tune, which is flying up the charts, as I say, called Love is Sublime. So we'll be looking forward to hearing a lot more from The Rains in the future. Now, here is a truly international piece. The latest album from the Wilson Banjo Company from the US is called 6 Degrees of Separation. And featured on that is a tune called Old Fashioned Ways, which was written and the lead vocals from our good friend from Germany. That's Severin Teinert. And this one is to say from the Wilson Banjo Company, it's Old Fashioned Ways.
1: House stands alone.

0: up with my own old-fashioned ways.
1: Well, I call him Superfan because of his wonderful knowledge of bluegrass music. But there he is featured on a tune which he had written and sung a lead on with the Wilson Banjo Company. I say, from Germany, is Severin Teinert and Old Fashioned Ways. Now let us move from Germany to France to Mathis Haug and his friend Benoit Nogaret and Cuckoo Bird.

Well, we truly are having a truly international bluegrass show this week. That is one from a recent album called Here's to You, Mr. Watson. And it's a tribute to the music of Doc Watson. It comes from Mattis Hogue and Benoit Nogaret. And that was Cuckoo Bird. Now let us move up northways a little bit. Go up to Sweden and have a listen to Maxida Marak and a Sami version of Darlin' Corey.

That one comes from an album I got way, way back from the Downhill Bluegrass Band from Sweden, and featured the lead vocals of Maxida Marak, who sings in her native Sami language, and that is just an amazing version of Darling Corey. I won't even begin to try and pronounce it in Sami. So now we're almost at the end of this week's Ronnie Norton's Bluegrass and Beyond Euro Bluegrass Roundup here on CMRNashville.com, Europe's number one country music station. You'll get me here every Monday evening at 6 p.m. Greenwich Mean Time with the Euro Bluegrass Roundup, which is an hour of the best of European bluegrass music. And I think we've had a great program this week. Absolutely loved it. Feature band was Jig Jam, and then we had great music from just all over the continent. So if you like the music and you'd like to be featured on the show, then why don't you send me an email? You'll get me at Ronnie, that's R-O-N-N-I-E, at norton.ie. I would absolutely love to hear from you. Now, one of our featured bands this week was G-Runs and Roses. I first met them in Longford at the Longford Banjo Festival in 2011, and that was the year that I first met this guy. This is Luis Gomez from the Barcelona Bluegrass Band, and you're just going to love this one. It's his version of Nola. So, see you next week, folks.

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2: This is the debut single of Wes McClelland. 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

0: 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And we're certainly one of them. 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
3: Hello, once again, my lovely country friends. How you doing? This is Dave Watkins speaking to you from the cozy little studio of the Country Mile, based here in the southwest of England. But today, I'm being heard by you wherever you are around the world. Thank you for joining me once again for the Country Mile episode 424 this week. 1 hour of proper good country music. And if that's your kind of thing, you've come to the right place. So all these songs are going to be played in full, by the way. Yeah, I'm

0: hard hole.
1: All those songs in full, of course, and a lot more where that came from. I also have all the usual features. I've got the album of the month track for this week, for the month of June, from Charlie Marie. The big country question looks back this week in 2004. Two Grass has two brilliant brand new bluegrass tunes, and I've got a rewind selection from 2019 as well. All that and a lot more to come. And I've really enjoyed, again, putting this playlist together. There's been a lot of new releases out this last week. Far too many to fit into just the 1 hour, but this will give you a flavour of what's about. Opening this week's show was the legendary Brad Paisley, alongside the also legendary Miranda Lambert with Someone Else's Arms. Pure country gold, in my opinion. And is one of many kind of new songs he's been released in the last year, but they're not really new. They've been rediscovered from his vaults, and he's putting them all out. So there's loads available. I've played a couple on the show already, and I had to play that one. Absolutely love that. Brad Paisley, Someone Else's Arms, Miranda Lambert, getting us going on the Country Mile this week.

Wait for it. There you go. Had to do that little bit at the end, didn't they? Try to catch me out, but no. Dave's a true radio professional, and he's spotted it. And, yeah, two up-tempo toe-tappers from Texas artists. First of all, Colby Lee Swift played him plenty of times on the show down the years. And his brand new song is called Old Hank Song. Really good stuff. ColbyLeeSwift.com is his website. Really good young artist. As is, and I think this is making his debut on the show, Maverick Murphy. What a name. Wonder if that's his real name. Maverick rather than Murphy. I know Murphy's his real name because his dad Patrick is also a country artist, sometimes supports him on the bills of country shows around the state of Texas. Beer Drinking is his brand new song. Maverick Murphy music.com is his website. Now, yet another Texas band have a brand new album. The band are called Midland, hugely popular, of course. The new album is called Stages. And this track is from that album alongside Mackenzie Carpenter with I Wish You Would.

You're listening to a radio show. It's called The Country Mile, episode 424, brought to you by me, Dave, here every week from the county of Devon, here in the southwest of England. But wherever you are today, hopefully you've had a good week since we last spoke and you're enjoying the tune so far. I've got another track from the album of the month up next, but two songs in a row. First of all, as mentioned, Midland with their brand new album, which is called Stages. That came out this week. And a track from it is called I Wish You Would, alongside the young female artist Mackenzie Carpenter. Very smooth. Some very good tunes on that album if you want to put something in the car this week to listen to and all that. And then a brand new artist to meet on the show, all the way from Bundaberg, Queensland, Australia. Her name is Keely Ellen. Now, many of you down there in Australia and New Zealand will know this artist because last year in 2025, she was on Australian Idol. She made the top 21, which is pretty impressive, isn't it? And now she's just released this brand new song. It's called That's How You Fall In Love. Country with a little touch of pop, but it's country enough to me, and I thought you would enjoy listening to it, and that's always the main important thing. You can find Keely Ellen Music on Facebook. Really good tune. But now, as I mentioned, time for our album of the month. And next on the Country Mile, another selection from my album of the month.

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1: Yes, indeed. That was Charlie Marie with a brand new album. It's called Signs. It's available now. It's been out 2 or 3 weeks and getting rave reviews. And if you like that tune there, Only You Can, you'll enjoy everything. She's just got that fantastic voice, hasn't she? Charlie Marie, Signs, the album, available now. Please go and support her. And if you do come across her on Facebook or whatever, you tell her you heard her on The Country Mile. She does know me. She does like the show, so let her know where you heard her music. That'll be much appreciated. Thank you.
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1: I still have loads of fantastic tunes to bring you. That is a wild claim, isn't it? Only time will tell if I'm right, but you'll have to stick around to see for yourself or listen for yourself. Very soon, Two Grass is with you, but now it's time for the Big Country Question. And every week I ask you one question and one question only about the world of country music. I give you a choice of three possible answers just so everybody can have a go. And if you get it right, 3 big Country Mile points go in your back pocket. Save them for a rainy day. You never know, do you? Never know. So for this week's question, I've gone back to 2004, This Week in Country Music, whose debut album, Here for the Party, hit the number 2 slot on the all-genre Billboard chart. Here for the Party, number 2 on the Billboard chart. Who was that? Was it A, Sarah Evans? Was it B, Martina McBride? Or was it C, Gretchen Wilson, whose debut album, Here for the Party, hit number 2 on the Billboard chart this week in 2004? A, Sarah Evans, B, Martina McBride, or C, Gretchen Wilson? I'll give you the answer after we've had a bit of bluegrass.
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1: There's your two grass for this week, two brand new releases. First of all, from the female artist Bronwyn with Sticks and Stones, a brand new single. Now, Bronwyn Keith Hines is her full name. She has performed with lots of different bands. She's a champion fiddle player. She's released a couple of albums under her own name, and now she's decided to go with just Bronwyn because she thinks that's a bit easier than having three names, if you know what I mean. And so she is absolutely fantastic. Their third studio album is called Rattling Bones, which I expect most of us will know all about. And that's available from August the 14th. Bronwyn, find her on her Facebook page. Just Bronwyn, B-R-O-N-W-Y-N. Then, a very frantic bluegrass party song from the band Greenwood Rye, which is Mason Via, Vince Herman, Vicky Vaughan, and a few other guests on the track Ready to Burn. That's available right now. Five-piece band based in Nashville. GreenwoodRye.com is their website. Really good stuff. Mason Via played him on the show as a solo artist. So, yeah, hopefully you enjoyed those. I always love to share with you a bit of bluegrass. But now I'd also like to share with you the answer to the big country question.
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1: Up next, something brand new from the upcoming album from Cody Johnson. And he's going to introduce it for you, which is very kind of him, isn't it? Yeah, what a nice man. But before that, the answer to the big country question. This week in 2004, whose album Here for the Party hit the number two slot on the all-genre Billboard chart? Was that A, Sarah Evans? Was it B, Martina McBride? Or was it C, Gretchen Wilson? The answer, C, Gretchen Wilson. And that was a really good album, wasn't it, by the way? If you've never heard it, go and catch it one day. It's a real literal party country album. 3 points if you got it right. If you didn't, never mind. There's another chance next week.
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4: Hey, this is Cody Johnson. This song ain't about a horse. It's about how she took his horse, and the man wants his horse back. From my new album, Banks of the Trinity. Check out my song, Horseback.
5: He's a ranch hand in a pinch, man. 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Cause she's a gold digger with a quick trigger. A cast iron skillet swinging lid flipper. Now he's a double wide on the county line. 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
1: Now it's time for The Country Mile Rewind, playing songs you might have missed the first time around.

Another three in a row here on the Country Mile. First of all, you heard from Cody Johnson with another pre-release track from the album Banks of the Trinity, which is available soon on June the 26th, and the tune Horse Back, a breakup song about getting the horse back. Don't care about the woman, just wants the horse. I like that a lot. In the middle, an artist I do play quite a bit, his name is Gabe Choate, C-H-O-A-T-E, with Hard to Hold, recorded in Nashville. A bit of an autobiographical song, that one there, and proper country music like I like to share. And then I went back to 2019 for this week's Rewind selection for an artist from Texas, Robin Shane. Her name is Growing Old With You, a gorgeous song. Haven't heard her do anything recorded for a little while, but I know she's gigging locally. I've just been on her Facebook page. But Robin, we need brand new music, please, because you're really good. And I think we should hear some more. So there's my nice request for this week.

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1: Sadly, it's nearly time for us to part ways. You heard there Alex Williams with Wake Up in Waco, part of an EP due July the 10th called Discount Country, followed by a brand new release from Kenny Whitmire. The EP, Fool in a King Size Bed, is now out, and from it, Me Being Me. Really good EP to go and get. And I'm going to leave you with a fantastic new song from Trey Pendley, Spend My Time Loving. And of course, I love you too, so I will see you next time here on the Country Mile. Bye-bye for now.

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2: This is another song from Wes McClellan. It's called Ask for Help, and it becomes the definitive anthem for Mental Health Awareness Month.

putting the cooler days behind us and looking ahead to a great summer with you. 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

Well, welcome along to another week of country music. My name is Sean Doherty, and this is the Sean Doherty Country Show, here with you every Monday. Well, we're going to get things off with a bit of a fishing one. It's Justin Moore, Bait a Hook.

0: change and get your new Gucci shoes wet and mad and irritated. I've seen you irritated. I'm telling you. Better him than me, actually.
1: Justin Moore, bait a hook. Well, if you can't bait a hook, well, no hope. Well, here's some Michael Martin Murphy now and Carolina in the Pines.

yes. Michael Martin Murphy there in Carolina in the Pines. Well, later on in the show, I've got a special thing happening. We've got a sneak preview of Don Woods Jr.'s new material. Yeah, he's got some new stuff he's recording. And I've happened to have got hold of a sneak preview of a really good song that he's got going. Anyway, before that, we've got Kelly Pickler now and Closer to Nowhere.

Yeah, that's Kelly Plickler, and she wants to be closer to nowhere. Well, we've got Junior Brown up next, and I'd warn you to just adjust your speakers a bit. He's got such a deep voice, it sort of rattles your speakers, so beware of that. Here he is with another honky-tonk burned down.

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Another honky-tonk burned down, they're stomping out my old stomping ground.

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Whether just a country inn or a hotbed of sin, you could have knocked the whole place down with just a shove. Somebody finally lit a match, now it's just a pile of trash, but it's where I heard the music that I love. Another honky-tonk burned down.

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What a shame. Well, here's Casey Musgraves now, and it's making me hungry, actually, because she's got a song about biscuits. But the American biscuits are a little bit different to the British ones. 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

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So there's some be a sweet or a more savoury thing. Anyway, let's go on now to Keith Steggall. Now Keith Steggall was Alan Jackson's record producer, but he did an album of his own, and here's a song from the album called Baltimore.

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Well, here's Linda Davis now, and she's joined by Randy Travis for a duet with Make It Through.

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That was lovely, wasn't it? Well, here's Zac Brown now, and he's looking for colder weather. I hope not.

Yeah, that's Western Flyer, and they're having a Friday night stampede. Well, next up we've got Midland, and they've got 14 gears. What some sort of vehicle is that?

Yeah, that's Zach Top there, and dirt turns to gold. 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Anyway, here's Randy Travis now, an ever-changing woman.

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Well, our next song is I'm going to play before we play the steel guitar track, because it's quite appropriate, really. It's what we're going to be doing. This is Kirsten Foreman, Pedal Steal Me Away.

Oh, that's Kirsten Foreman and Pedal Steal Me Away. Well, that's exactly what we're going to do next. We've our steel guitar spot. We've got Buddy Merrill and Still Driving Man.

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4: Garth Brooks just landed an unprecedented honor in music history. Garth Brooks has seemingly achieved every accolade in existence over his nearly 40-year career, but he's managed to land another music industry award. On June 3rd, at the D.C. headquarters of the Recording Industry Association of America, Brooks was christened with the first artist of a lifetime honor and only artist in history to earn 10 Diamond Album certifications. Before engaging the crowd packed into the intimate room with a few songs, Brooks joked that the 14-year hiatus he took starting in 2001 to help raise his daughters would be his last. "No more retirement. You're going to have to drag my ass out," he said with a tearful smile. Brooks was also the top-selling solo artist in U.S. history with more than 200 million albums sold, regaled the crowd with stories about one of his biggest influences, James Taylor. He then played snippets of Fire and Rain and Carolina on My Mind before veering into a delicate and poignant version of his own, The River. Brooks swapped out guitars to talk about some of his favorite greatest ever singer, Steve Perry, Freddie Mercury, and performers Tina Turner, Michael Jackson, and laughed at, "I could never do any of that stuff." So he turned to the music of George Strait. "I still want to be George Strait," he said with a smile, and perform King George's Amarillo by Morning before asking the crowd to join in a spirited sing-along of his 1990 breakthrough, Friends in Low Places. "Thank you for my life," Brooks shouted as he exited the stage.
5: Before I leave you, here's something to think about. Never approach a bull from the front, a horse from the rear, or a fool from any direction. I'm your host, Rick Hines. Catch us tomorrow for more County Line news and good vibes. Keep your boots grounded, your heart lifted, and your County Line strong. Thanks for riding along with me today. We'll see you.
6: This is the new single from Two Eds. It's called Never Too Late. Keep on.

They say spring makes all things new again. 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Welcome on CMR Nashville, Europe's number one country station.

Yeah, Michael Johnson there, Gotta Learn to Love Without You. Well, here's Tom T. Hall now, and that great songwriter, and here he is with Homecoming.

0: Yeah, that's the great Tom T. Hall in Homecoming. And he writes some amazing songs. It's the words that matter with Tom T. Hall. Great stories. Well, here's the Nitty Gritty Dirt Band in Hillbilly Hollywood.
1: I can still remember my first guitar.

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Well, next up, we've got the late Toby Keith. I love this song. It's I Love This Bar.

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We've got waitresses

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Well, it's a Steve Warner time. Now, you know, every week I play a Steve Warner track. And this week the track I've got is When I Think of You.

0: my mama out of this. Well, I said earlier on that I've got a special song tonight from Don Woods Jr. It's an unreleased song. It's his new album he's putting together. This is a track off it. It's a great song, and I think this will do really well when it's released. But this might be a world premiere. I don't think it's been played anywhere else. Here's Don Woods and In My Eye.
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He saved me cause I was lost. So I'll keep my eyes on my own soul and leave the rest.

that Don Woods Jr., that was powerful, wasn't it? In My Eyes. That's a really powerful song. That's going to be coming up on his new album when it comes out. But that's a first. I don't think it's been played anywhere else on radio anywhere in the world yet. So you're getting a preview there. He's great. He's a great guy, Don. And what a singer. What a singer. Anyway, let's have something from Michael Naismith and the First National Band. And it's, well, they want you to listen to the band.

That's a mad one, isn't it? Michael Naismith and the First National Band, listen to this band. Well, he's a Shane Prophet now, and Guys Like Me.

Yeah, Shane Prophet there, and guys like me. And I saw him a few years ago at the Opry. And this next artist, Sarah Evans, I saw in London, the Union Chapel, a couple of years ago as well. And here she is with Three Chords and the Truth.

0: Well, that's it for this week's Country Music Show. 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
3: 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It's called Heartbroke in a Bar.

0: looking for spring in all the right places. 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
1: This is Michael Ballou. I'm doing some picking on my back porch here in Texas. Just a minute. But I think I'll go inside and listen to my old friend Herman Lammersmeyer's Town and Country Show. It's radio cool, man.

Willie Nelson and Live Here in Your Eyes, and Jimmy Days on the steel guitar, and this is Herman the German, the German Connection, and I'm happy that you're there. Hey, wunderbar, dass Sie da sind, und hier ist Michael Ballou digging in.

Yeah, good old days back in the 50s. Cowboy Copas. Here's Porter Wagoner from the 60s and the Carroll County Accident. I remember this was one of my favorite songs.

Oh, I still love this. The Carroll County Accident and Porto Wagoner. Here's Laurie Morgan and Pam Tillis. Oh, I'm tired. After that, Connie Smith, and she has a gospel song for you all.

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I'm going to play this one for Hummel in Münster. Hummel does his dance song, The Fiddling Man. 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

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Well, it's not an Elvis song. It's about Elvis, Elvis County. And that's Larry Gorka and after that, Les Brown.

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Und hier ist ein Song für einen Freund in Hamburg. Quincy, this is your song. Norma Jean, Satin Sheets. After that, Randy Floyd for Elfie und Cowboy Clothes and Country Music.

0: cowboy clothes and country music, Randy Floyd. One of the most requested songs here on my show, anyhow. So here's the Texas Troubadours with Weldon Myrick. He's going to be singing, and Buddy Emmons going to be playing the steel guitar. Well, this sounds a little well, but hey, you have it, and I have it, and we love it.
1: Thirty-two regular years.
2: But what's 4 years among friends, you know? But a lot of you people know him as a steel guitarist, but he can sing. And he can sing an Ernest Tubb song almost as good as Ernest Tubb. And we got to get Weldon to do you one. I'm sure you'll remember. You want to introduce it?
1: I sure will. My goodness, what a wonderful crowd here tonight. We could have used y'all about 2 hours ago over at the Long Hollow Jam. I'll tell you that. This particular song Ernest did back, I guess it was early 60s, 61 or 2. Buddy and Leon both were on it, and I think, well, from what I've heard, it was your first recording session with Ernest, was it not, Leon? First released record with Ernest. We'll see if he remembers it. It's called Little Old Band of Gold.

0: Thank you very much.
1: Ladies and gentlemen, Mr. Weldon Mark. Great job, Weldon.
2: 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Live aus Nashville, Tennessee. Here's Mac Devlin and I Don't Know When.

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I'm going to play this one for a Hedwig. Thanks very much for asking me to do that. Hammond Lammersmeyer, Jeff Chance. After that, Wanda Jackson, A Wrong Kind of Girl from Bear Family Records, 1960.

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0: Unwound, das war George Strait. I have a song for Marinos in Apeldoorn, and this is Mo Bendy. She said hello.
1: She said hello.

she said goodbye. And don't call me anymore. For the one

Oh, I still love him so. Mo Bendy, she said hello, and, well, I loved him since he made all those Hank Williams songs back in the 70s, and this was just wonderful. Well, I look at the old clock there at the wall. It says, Herman, the show is almost over. Please send me an email to herman.l.meyer@freenet.de, and I will find your song for sure, and I will tell you whatever you want to hear. So here's Lila Fences and Too Far Gone, and that'll be it for today. Danke schön, cmrnashville.net, and that's your favorite radio station. Tschüss.

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Welcome along to the Album Zone here on CMR Nashville. I'm David Lovell, getting underway with Midland. And that's the first of four tracks we're going to play, two on today's show, two on tomorrow's show, from our first of three featured albums. The album Stages, which has just come out, that was Walk a Mile. And staying with the album, this now is Glass Half Empty.

Midland and Glass Half Empty from the album Stages. There'll be two more from the album tomorrow. Now, Brad Paisley continues to release regular new music. This is his, I think it's his fourth EP he's released in a matter of weeks, called Someone Else's Arms. And the title track is a collaboration with Miranda Lambert.

Paisley, featuring Miranda Lambert, Someone Else's Arms, from the EP of the same name, the latest in Brad's Tacklebox series. And someone else who's doing a sort of ongoing series is Vince Gill, a monthly EP in his 50 Years From Home series, the latest of which just came out, called A Mother's Prayer. And from it, this is Don't Keep Me Waiting.

Vincent Skill from the latest in his 50 Years From Home series, Another's Prayer. That's Don't Keep Me Waiting. Now, Scotty McCreery has a greatest hit style album coming out. It's called 15, marking 15 years since he won American Idol. It's coming out on the 17th of July. There'll be four new recordings, including this, a song that he auditioned for American Idol with. And for this version, he's enlisted the help of the original artist. This is Scotty McCreery and Your Man.

0: I was so nervous.
1: I know you were nervous.
0: I don't even know what I was thinking.
1: But there's only one door in the bedroom, bro.
0: Just one door.
1: Just one door.
0: That's right. Have we figured that out? We got it right now.
2: Scotty McCreery featuring Josh Turner and Your Man from Scotty's forthcoming Greatest Hits album called 15, out on the 17th of July. It's the Album Zone here on CMR Nashville. Time now for two tracks from our second featured album. And our second featured album across the two shows from Scotty's forthcoming Greatest Hits album called 15, out on the 17th of July. It's the Album Zone here on CMR Nashville. Time now for two tracks from our second.

Keith Urban, his version of On and On from the album Flow State. There'll be two more tomorrow, but right now here's another track from one of last week's featured albums, Jody Messina, her first album in several years, called Bridges. This is Message in a Bottle.

There you go. Joni Messina. And that's Message in a Bottle from the album entitled Bridges, one of last week's featured albums. Now, Brad Tursey of Old Dominion has released a solo album. This is, I think it's his second solo album. The first one was Parallel Love, which came out a couple of years ago. The new album is called Colorado. And from it, this is Ain't That Something.

he's not the lead singer of Old Dominion, that's Matt Ramsey, but very, very good singer in his own right. Brad Tursey, that's Ain't That Something, from his latest solo album called Colorado. Right, just ahead of two tracks from another of our featured albums this week, here's a track from one of last week's. Kip Moore had the album Reason to Believe, just recently released, and it was one of last week's featured albums. From it, this is Long Time Coming.

0: coming.
1: There you go, that's Kit Moore. And that's another track from the album Reason to Believe, one of last week's featured albums. That's Long Time Coming. On now to the third featured album this week, and it comes from Co Wetzel, who's really come into his own over the last 2 or 3 years. The album is called The Night Champion. We're going to hear two today, two tomorrow. Let's begin with this. This is I'll Lock Up.

Jericho Wetzel from our third featured album here on the Album Zone this week, the Night Champion, that's I'll Lock Up. And this now is When I'm Gone.

track from Co Wetzel on the album entitled The Night Champion. That's When I'm Gone, There'll Be Two More Tomorrow. Looking at the Billboard Top Country Album chart, Ella Langley holds on, still there, with the album Dandelion. We've played several tracks now. I don't think we've played the title track. So we will right now.

Yeah, that's Ella Langley and the title track of the number one album, Dandelion. And that almost does it for the album zone today. We're going to finish off with Dylan Carmichael. It was a year ago this very week that he released the album Keeping Country Alive, and we're going to play out with the title track of that album. But plenty more to come your way tomorrow. Don't forget, you can hear the album zone every Monday and Tuesday at 3 p.m. or 11 p.m. GMT. And the show can also be heard Tuesdays and Wednesday mornings at 7 a.m. GMT. So do join me tomorrow for more. I'll be here counting on your company, so don't you dare miss it. In fact, you be sure of it. Ta-da!

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There's a brand new name on the programme. His name is John Wampler. It's a song called Good Old Country Boy, and it's the first of two new entries this week on the Hot Disc Top 20 for the 14th of June 2026. I'm Stuart Cameron with you for the next hour, counting down the songs the European country DJs say are the best of the moment. And if you want to know more about Hot Disc, hotdisc.co.uk is the place to go for you. So John Wampler in at number 20. In at number 19, this is Clive John.

Take a Horse to Water from Clive John, a new entry at number 19 this week, the highest entry on the Hot Disc Top 20. Well, 18 is down one, Soul Circus Cowboys featuring Andy Griggs, that's Life's Highway. 17 down four, Kerry Fearon, Tables Are Turning. And down one at number 16, but such a great song, this is Gabe Choate.

Amusing Honey by Marston Ferry. Absolutely nothing to do with the Bobby Goldsboro song of the same name. That's climbing 2 at 14 this week. Before that, up 5 for The Finer Things in Life Can Be Yours by Rusty Gear. Number 13, dropping from 4, Ken Dimash had a good run with This Beer's Broken. 12 is down 2, Maybe Baby, American Love Affair featuring Eric and Lindsay Heatherly. And climbing 3 at number 11, Greg Strawn.

but I refused to see the signs. It was too late to run for cover. My whole world fell apart. You left a path of destruction.

Bartender Poor is the name of that. Greg Strawn of Three at number 11. As we go into the top 10 on the Hot Disc Charts, So Sad by Dave Hayward moves down 4 to number 10, also loses its place at the top of the British and Irish Hot Disc Chart for this week. We'll tell you what's the new number 1 there very soon. But at number 9, no change for this lady, Kate Harding.

Hat Off from Kate Harding. No change at number 9 for her on the Hot Disc chart this week. Climbing 4 at 8, Pat Melfi and the Broken Lantern Band.

One Door Closes. That's Steve Anthony. Number 7 this week. Non-mover for him. Before that, you heard a record going up 4 to number 8. One of 2 records in the top 10 for Pat Melfi and the Broken Lantern Band. That's called Gun Metal Heart. And up 5 to number 6 this week. A very good week for Hurricane Highway, who also get onto the number 1 position on the British and Irish Hot Disc chart as well. And they've done it with this song, I Stole a Bible.

What I know now, Wes McClelland. It's an interesting situation. We have two artists who've both got two records inside the top 10, Wes McClelland being one of them. What I Know Now is holding at number 5. Before that, I Stole a Bible by Hurricane Highway, which climbs 5 to this week's number 6. And at number 4, moving up 4, American Blonde.

What's a Girl Like You Not Doing Here? For the moment, it hasn't quite made number one. It had a couple of weeks at number two. Now down to three for the late Ed Bruce. And before that, Mississippi Moonshine, last week's highest entry, now moves up from eight to number four for American Blonde. So we hit the top two, and at number two this week, climbing one, Wes McClelland.

Ask for Help by Wes McClelland, up one to this week's number two. And that means there's no change at the top. Pat Melfi and the Broken Lantern Band have landed another week at the top with The Leftover Guy.

The Leftover Guy, Pat Melfi and the Broken Lantern Band. That's number one this week, a non-mover on the Hot Disc Top 20. And that's it for this week. Thanks very much indeed for the pleasure of your company. I'll be back in 7 days' time. We'll do it all over again for you. But for now, from me, Stuart Cameron, thanks for listening, and bye for now.

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0: This is the brand new single from American Love Affair featuring Eric and Lindsay Heatherly, and it's called Maybe Baby.